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10: On Wednesdays, we play a game where all you have to do is take on Adina in basic trivia. We call it... Sonia wants to beat the Bosnian today, so let's welcome Sonia to the show. How are you today, Sonia?
13: I'm good. Thank you. Good morning.
10: Good morning. Have you played this before and thought today's the day I'm going to go for it?
13: Yes. Hopefully my mind is straight today.
10: Yeah. What would make it go sideways?
13: Not having my cup of coffee.
10: Oh, dear.
4: That'll do it.
10: Have you had it yet or no?
13: Nope.
10: Well, you know what?
2: Sideways we go.
10: She's saying there's a chance.
4: Yeah.
10: All right. Well, listen, today's questions, I'll tell you, they're not crazy hard. They're just, you got to think for a second. I know each of you will get some of them right. Ooh. So that's good news. How many will they get right? Well, we'll find out next as we get ready to play Beat the Bosnian. Adina, any final words?
2: Good luck.
10: All right. There you go.
13: Thank you.
10: Adina. She's going to head into D-Rock Studio, and we'll make sure that she can't hear these

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8: 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Traffic.
9: Lots of traffic coming into town on the southbound 5. Not much of a break between San Clemente and Oceanside, and there have been a few accidents all along the way. They're out of lanes now. And North 5, heavy passing by the fairgrounds. East 78, a slow through San Marcos. West 78, Sycamore, that crash on the shoulder now, but a little bit of a backup. South 805, it's off and on now from the 52 past the 15. South 163, pretty heavy from the 805 into downtown. 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I'm Tori Peck. That's traffic on Z90.

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1: 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We regulate any stealing of his property. 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Earn your keep.
2: Regulators.

0: Del Mar. No, we're not here to talk about Del Mar. Why am I bringing up Del Mar? I got distracted. Sorry. Do you want the Bryson?
1: Yes.
0: Do you need the Bryson?
1: I do.
0: Do you want to be caller number 9? Caller number 9. Why am I delaying this, dude? I don't understand. Like, I'm just delaying the inevitable. You're my winner.
1: Oh, my God. That's so crazy. Thank you.
0: You're so welcome. You're so welcome. All right, that's enough, dude. I need to get it together. I forget, like, I'm on the radio and people are listening. Like, that's enough of that, all right? Congratulations. Bryson Tiller passes yours right here on Z90.
1: Yay. Thank you so much.

0: is A. Morton, and here's Adina with 60 Seconds of Dirt.
1: During a recent interview, Dwayne The Rock Johnson decided to troll his best friend, Kevin Hart, by sharing this fake personal detail about him. Take a listen.
2: I just found something out about Kevin Hart, too, is that he was actually, I didn't know this, he won't mind me saying this, but he just found out he was adopted twice. Figure that out. I guess the first family didn't want him. And then the second family was like, ah, okay.
3: We'll take him.
4: 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That's really funny. Adopted twice.
1: Oh my God. How do you, like, come back from that?
4: Yeah, right? That's a good one.
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4: Yeah, me too. That's so funny.
1: Tune in on Hey Morton. 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I'm Medina, and that's your 60 Seconds of Dirt on C90.
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9: It is Wednesday, and that means it's time to play one of our favorite games. Everybody play along. All you got to do is take Adina on in basic trivia. Greg is ready to play. Good morning, Greg.
13: Good morning.
9: All right, so who do you think will win today, you or Adina? What's your guess? Even though you're confident, you're calling to play. What is your guess?
13: Sorry, Adina, I got to put my money on me.
9: Yeah,
1: oh, okay.
9: That's good. And what would make you better than her at trivia? I'd like to flesh this out a little bit before we play.
13: Well, I never made the choice to have bangs. How about that?
14: Did you have the option? That's another question. All right.
13: I'm sure she still would look better with them anyway.
14: Yeah. All right. So let's do this. Adina, you head out of this room.
15: Good luck.
14: Greg and I are going to go. We're going to have 30 seconds, Greg. There she goes. All right.
13: All right.
14: Say pass if you get stumped on a word. If we have time left over, we'll come back to it. I've got 10 questions, 30 seconds, and good luck to you. On your marks, get set, go. Name a country where pineapple is grown.
13: Hawaii.
14: Name a high fashion scarf brand.
13: Louis Vuitton.
14: What name is the popular video game streaming platform?
13: Twitch.
14: What channel has the show SportsCenter?
13: ESPN.
14: What city has an opera house on the bay?
13: Sydney.
14: Name an SUV from England.
13: Aston Martin.
14: All right, time's up. Wow, you did pretty good. Out of six, you got five right. You would have got six right. I said, name a country where pineapple is grown. Hawaii is a state, but not a country. USA would have been the answer for that, but that's good. The rest of it, you got right.
13: We'll give Adina a chance.
14: All right, let's give her a chance. We'll bring her right back in. So out of six, you got five right. All right, Adina, out of six, you got five right.
15: Oh, my God, that's good.
14: Yeah. Okay. What do you got to say to Greg about that?
15: You led me to believe that, you know, you would do average, but you did above average. And so now, yeah, I'm a little nervous, but it doesn't mean we can't at least tie. I'm not even trying to win. I'm just trying to tie down.
14: Okay.
13: Fair enough. Good luck.
14: All
15: right. Thank you.
14: You got to get five. Greg, listen in. Good luck. 30 seconds on the clock.
15: Okay.
14: Remember to say pass if you get stumped. On your marks, get set, go. Name a country where pineapple is grown.
15: Hawaii? America.
14: Name a high fashion scarf brand.
15: Hermes.
14: What is the name of a popular video game streaming platform?
15: Xbox?
14: What channel has the show SportsCenter?
15: ESPN.
14: What city has an opera house on the bay?
15: Oh, in Australia. Pass. Sydney.
14: Sydney is right.
15: Yes.
14: You would have got that right. Well, you didn't think of it quickly enough. A video game streaming platform. I will give you Xbox. Twitch is the platform. But,
16: right, but they have Xbox Live.
14: And they do stream, so we'll have to give that to you.
16: Yeah.
15: Okay.
14: So, name a country pineapple is grown. You said America.
15: Yeah.
14: That's not a country. Those are continents, North and South America. The United States of America is a country. Little insulting to South Americans go, no, we're
15: sorry,
14: America.
15: No, I know.
16: Come on.
15: Well, because I said Hawaii, and then I was like, oh my God, that's a state. And then I was, yeah.
14: He said Hawaii, too, so don't feel bad. Great sense. But the rest, he got right. High fashion scarf brand?
15: Hermes,
14: yes. Popular video game, Xbox.
15: Okay.
14: ESPN does have SportsCenter.
15: Okay.
14: Good job. Sydney is an opera house on the bay.
16: Yeah.
15: And,
14: and we asked him, name an SUV from England.
15: Ooh.
16: For real?
15: Porsche?
14: That's from Germany.
15: Oh, I
14: yes,
15: don't know.
14: Dr. Ferdinand Porsche.
15: What's England?
16: Land Rover.
14: Range Rover.
15: Yeah. Oh,
14: Bentley.
15: Duh.
14: Yes. So you did not win. You got.
15: Did we tie?
14: You got Hermes. You got ESPN and Xbox. 3-5
15: Man, I want a redo with Greg.
14: Why?
13: Anytime, bring it on.
15: I don't know. I feel like I can really take him on, and this just—I don't know. Wasn't it?
14: Greg, she wants you to call back next week and play. Now, I love to give everyone a...

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7: It is Wednesday, and that means you will take Adina on in basic trivia, whether you're on the phone or just playing along in a game we call Brittany's up today. Good morning, Brittany. How are you?
10: Hey, Martin.
7: Hey, are you all right? Did we catch you off guard?
10: Oh, no, you're good. You're good.
7: All right, good. Are you nervous a little bit? You sound a little bit nervous.
10: Just a little.
7: Yeah, don't worry about that. Nothing's going to happen.
11: You're good.
7: Yeah. So here's what's going on today. I've got 10 questions. I've got a 30-second timer. Adina's going to leave the room. I will start the timer and ask you these questions, and you just give me your answers. And then we'll tell you your correct answers and bring Adina back in, ask her the same ones, and compare scores. There are some very unusual questions today. Unusual fun. It's not like you don't know the answer, but you got to think for a second.
12: Oh, this is going to be cool.
7: It'll be a lot of fun. So, Adina,
12: good luck.
7: As she leaves
10: Thank
7: the room.
10: You.
7: Yeah, there she goes. She's not slamming the headphones down anymore, Dee. That's good. All right, 30 seconds on the clock. Say pass if you get stumped. There's a little bit of a delay on our phone, so I'm going to start the timer after the first question. So here we go. On your marks, get set, go. What country has the city of Melbourne?
10: Australia.
7: Name one of the Spice Girls.
10: Sporty.
7: What country has the city of Phuket?
10: Thailand.
7: Name a brand of mustard.
10: Heinz.

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7: Camp Pendleton area on the 5 South at the Santa Margarita River got that crash cleared from the lanes, but it's still a slow ride from Las Pulgas. In Del Mar on the 5 North at Del Mar Heights, trying to clear that crash with a motorcycle down, trying to get everything over the right shoulder, it's slow from the 56. 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I'm Jenny Harmon with traffic on Z.

You know, there are some that say it was a TikTok about dolphins and explosive diarrhea that revived Zara Larsson's career. I don't like to think like that. I think it's the music that brought her back. That's Midnight Sun right here on Z90.

0: All right, fill in that blank. People who prefer Subway over Jersey Mike's are?
1: Unique.
0: Explain why. You're one of those people then, huh?
1: Yes, I am.
0: What is it about Subway that's so much better than Jersey Mike's, in your opinion? Because that is a wild take.
1: They really stack the sandwich. Jersey Mike's a little shady with their toppings.
0: Ooh, that is a good answer. I was not expecting that. Because when it comes to taste, Jersey Mike's beats Subway. However, when it comes to portion sizes, Subway sandwich is technically bigger and you can stuff more things in it. You like yourself a big sandwich. I like that.
1: I do.
0: I like that. That was a much more complicated question than I anticipated. In a good way, though. Right here on Z Diet.

Valley Center. I thought there was a Del Taco in Valley Center, but nope. No Del Taco in Valley Center. I stand corrected. Thank you for everyone in Valley Center for telling me there was no Del Taco in Valley Center. I think they'll be fine without one. Maybe they'll get one day and cool. Right here on Z90.

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1: During a recent interview, Dwayne The Rock Johnson decided to troll his best friend, Kevin Hart, by sharing this fake personal detail about him. 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
2: I just found something out about Kevin Hart, too, is that he was actually, I didn't know this, he won't mind me saying this, but he just found out he was adopted twice. Figure that out. I guess the first family didn't want him. And then the second family was like, ah, okay.
3: We'll take him.
4: 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That's really funny. Adopted twice.
1: Oh my God. How do you, like, come back from that?
4: Yeah, right? 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
4: Yeah, me too. 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
1: Tune in on Hey Morton. 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I'm Medina, and that's your 60 Seconds of Dirt on C90.
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9: It's Wednesday. Let's play a game. It's really fun to take Adina on in basic trivia. The game is called Beat the Bosnian. Beat the Bosnian. Beat the Bosnian. All you have to do is answer more questions than Adina does correctly in our list of 10 questions. On the phone, April's here today. Hi, April, how are you?
13: Hi, good morning.
9: Well, you know what? It's time to play Beat the Bosnian. Are you alone in the car? Do you have family with you? It sounds like someone's with you in the car.
13: Yeah, I have my three kids.
9: Oh, wow, that's great. Well, they're really behaving. Tell them thank you.
13: Right. She's like, don't hype them up. Don't hype them up.
14: They're
4: in their own world.
13: Everybody be cool.
4: Everybody cool. Okay. We're going to play a game real quick. You've got 30 seconds on the clock. Adina's going to leave the room.
15: Good luck.
4: There she goes.
14: Thank you.
4: All right. I will tell you that today's questions are kind of all over the map, so just answer if you know. If you don't, just say pass, we'll move on. If we have time left over at the end, we'll ask you the questions you passed on, okay?
14: Okay.
4: On your marks. Now, I detect a little bit of a delay, so I'm going to start the timer after the first question. Here we go. On your marks, get set, go. What color are all John Deere products?
14: Green.
4: What actor voiced both Darth Vader and Mufasa?
14: Pass.
4: Name a U.S. president with a beard.
14: Abraham Lincoln.
4: What animal is the mascot for Frosted Flakes?
14: A tiger.
4: Name a U.S. coin worth more than a dime.
14: Quarter.
4: What is the fruit is dried to make a raisin?
14: Cherries.
4: Oh, no. Grape is the answer to that one. But you know what? Your time's up. You did pretty good.
14: That was right.
4: It was grape. Mom, I was trying to tell you. All right, so... Here we go. Green and yellow are John Deere products. Darth Vader and Mufasa was voiced by James Earl Jones. He also played the father on Coming to America, the king, and he also did This is CNN. So, famous voice. Lincoln is correct. Tiger is correct. Tony the Tiger. U.S. coin worth more than a dime? Quarter. Very good. So, you got 1, 2, 3, 4 today. 4 out of 6. Let's bring Adina back in and see if she can pull it off. She might... These are not the hardest questions, but you never know what she knows, and that's what's interesting. All right, out of Adina, out of 6, she got 4 right.
1: Okay, that's pretty good.
4: That's pretty good. Okay. And if she listened to her kids, she might have got one more.
13: Oh, no.
4: All right, April, hold on. Let's see how Adina does. 30 seconds on the clock. Remember to say pass if you get stumped. On your marks, get set, go. What color are all John Deere products?
15: Green.
4: What actor voiced both Darth Vader and Mufasa?
15: Ooh, I don't know. Pass.
4: Name a U.S. president with a beard.
15: With the top hat. Lincoln. John.
4: What animal is the mascot for Frosted Flakes?
15: The tiger.
4: Name a U.S. coin worth more than a dime.
15: Pass.
4: What fruit is dried to make a raisin? Oh, time's up.
15: Grapes.
4: Grapes would have been correct.
1: Oh, I felt like I didn't know any of these. I'll be honest.
4: Which one did you pass on?
1: A lot.
4: No, you didn't pass. You only passed on one. Oh, U.S. coin worth more than a dime.
1: I don't know.
4: No, you know U.S. coins worth more than a dime come to mind?
1: Oh, a quarter?
4: Yeah.
13: Oh, and the voice of Darth Vader?
1: It just seemed... Oh, like a trick question for some reason.
4: Oh, I see.
1: And I was like, I don't know.
4: Darth Vader.
1: I
4: Luke,
1: don't know.
4: I
1: am your father.
4: Yeah, you are not the father. It'd be great if he.
13: Yeah, that would be right.
4: Maury. Luke, you are not the father. Yeah.
13: He hands the envelope.
4: Yeah. Luke, it'd be even better if he gave like a full breakdown. Like, Luke, I was looking into your mother's eyes one night. I said, you know, you look awfully Irish.
13: I'm 99%. 99.9%. I am your father.
4: You know, Luke, your mother and I were having some wine one night. She's like, take off that silly helmet. And I said, oh. And that's how you came to be. We never think about that part.
13: She loved me for me. Yeah. Okay?
4: Oh, all right. Well, you know what, Adina? It's kind of same old song, same old day of the week.
1: Oh, dang.
4: Congratulations, April. You won, Adina.
1: Good
4: you got
1: job.
4: 3 right. John Deere products are green.
14: Yay!
4: James Earl Jones voiced Darth Vader. He also did Mufasa.
13: Yep.
4: And he's the guy that went, this is CNN.
1: Oh, that guy.
4: Yeah, that guy. So, why? You thought it was Darth Vader the whole time? Like, why does CNN have Darth Vader?
13: Not Arby's.
4: He doesn't do Arby's.
13: Yeah, not Arby's.
4: No. All right. That wraps it up. Thanks for playing.
16: 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XHIBZ, Tijuana, Baja California, México.
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18: Heading down the coast on the 5 South, right at the scales. We got that crash over on the right shoulder. It's going to stay slow down to the 78. And at the 5 South at Carlsbad Village, some debris in the two right lanes. And on the 163 South at the 8, trying to clear a stall from the left lane. 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

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We have 3-0. All I need for this perfect weekend, I got Mexico winning, and now I need the USA and we Gucci. 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
1: During a recent interview, Dwayne The Rock Johnson decided to troll his best friend, Kevin Hart, by sharing this fake personal detail about him. 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
2: I just found something out about Kevin Hart, too, is that he was actually, I didn't know this, he won't mind me saying this, but he just found out he was adopted twice. Figure that out. 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
3: We'll take him.
4: 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That's really funny. Adopted twice.
1: Oh my God. How do you, like, come back from that?
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4: Yeah, me too. That's so funny.
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1: During a recent interview, Dwayne The Rock Johnson decided to troll his best friend, Kevin Hart, by sharing this fake personal detail about him. 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
4: 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That's really funny. Adopted twice.
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9: 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My daughter plays along.
1: Oh, fun.
9: She said it may be time to mix up the games. She goes, why do you play the same games on the same day? So people can count on what we're doing. Yeah. She explained it all, how a tie works, everything. She knows it all. So, Josie, play along. Everybody play along. It is time to play Beat the Bosnian, where all you do is you take on Adina in basic trivia. Sonia is playing today. Good morning, Sonia. How are you?
12: Hey, Martin. I'm good.
9: Oh, well, I'm glad to hear that. You're going to answer questions today, and I'm going to tell you something. A few of these are ridiculously easy. A handful of them are pretty hard, too. So I don't know if that plays into your strengths or not, Adina. I think if it's harder for the person playing, it's easier for you because you'll both get a low score.
1: True.
9: Right? Because and there may be stuff that you know that she doesn't know. So we're going to try and exploit what Adina knows or doesn't know. Sonia, well, same with you. Adina's going to leave the room.
1: Good luck, Sonia.
12: Thank you.
9: There she goes. All right. I'm going to give you 30 seconds. Answer as many of these questions as you can. Say pass if you get stumped on a question and move on to something easier. On your marks, get set, go. Name an office supply store.
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9: What planet is also a brand of car?
12: Venus.
9: Who sings a song about love?
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9: Name an ingredient of a souffle.
12: Egg.
9: All right, there you go. You got four today. I'm actually office supply store, Office Depot. Very good. What sitcom featured a family of aliens? It's Third Rock from the Sun. Alf had an alien, but it was a people of from Earth. But, you know, good old-timey references. Nice. I like it. So we don't give you that one. A store that sells recreational equipment. You know, they do sell cushions and outdoor seating, but it's not really recreational equipment. I mean, I'll give you that one. But, boy, I was thinking more like REI or Cabela's or places that sell tents and things like that. But I'll give you that one because they do sell patio furniture. It's pretty recreational. All right. A planet is a brand of car. The Venus. I have not driven a Venus, but Saturn is what I was looking for. Oh, yes. Volkswagen Venus. Not often seen on the road. Elvis does sing a song. Who sings a song about love? Everybody does, it seems like, right? So that's a pretty easy give me one. And yes, an egg is an ingredient of a souffle. So we'll give you 1, 2, 3, 4 today. I'll give you 4. Let's wave Adina back in. The longer it takes to get her back in, the more nervous she gets. So we'll bring her back in. All right, Adina. Out of 6, she got 4.
1: Okay, that's right. More...
9: Hard to know, right?
1: Okay, yeah.
9: All right, this will be fun. 30 seconds on the clock. Sonia, listen in. You've got to get 5 to win. Say pass if you get stumped. On your marks, get set, go. Name an office supply store.
1: Staples.
9: What sitcom featured a family of aliens?
1: Pass.
9: Name a store that sells recreational equipment.
1: Big Five?
9: What planet is also a brand of car?
1: Pass. Saturn.
9: Who sings a song about love?
1: Whitney Houston.
9: Name an ingredient. Oh, time's up.
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9: Well, today you got...
1: How many?
9: 4.
1: Wow.
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1: During a recent interview, Dwayne The Rock Johnson decided to troll his best friend, Kevin Hart, by sharing this fake personal detail about him. 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
9: It is time to play maybe my most fun trivia game out of all of them that we do. My daughter plays along.
1: Oh, fun.
9: She said it may be time to mix up the games. She goes, why do you play the same games on the same day?
1: Like,
9: so people can count on what we're doing. She explained it all, how a tie works, everything. She knows it all. So, Josie, play along. Everybody play along. It is time to play Beat the Bosnian. Well, all you do is you take on Adina and basic trivia. Sonia is playing today. Good morning, Sonia. How are you?
13: Hey, Martin. I'm good. Oh, well, I'm glad to hear that. You're going to answer questions today, and I'm going to tell you something. A few of these are ridiculously easy. A handful of them are pretty hard, too. So I don't know if that plays into your strengths or not, Adina. I think if it's harder for the person playing, it's easier for you because you'll both get a low score.
1: True.
13: Right? Because and there may be stuff that you know that she doesn't know. So we're going to try and exploit what Adina knows or doesn't know. Sonia, well, same with you. Adina's going to leave the room.
1: Good luck, Sonia.
14: Thank you.
13: There she goes. All right. I'm going to give you 30 seconds. Answer as many of these questions as you can. Say pass if you get stumped on a question and move on to something easier. On your marks, get set, go. 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
13: What planet is also a brand of car?
14: Venus.
13: Who sings a song about love?
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13: All right, there you go. You got four today. I'm actually office supply store, Office Depot. Very good. What sitcom featured a family of aliens? It's Third Rock from the Sun. Alf had an alien, but it was a people of from Earth. But, you know, good old-timey references. Nice. I like it. So we don't give you that one. A store that sells recreational equipment. You know, they do sell cushions and outdoor seating, but it's not really recreational equipment. I mean, I'll give you that one. But, boy, I was thinking more like REI or Cabela's or places that sell tents and things like that. But I'll give you that one because they do sell patio furniture. It's pretty recreational. All right. A planet is a brand of car. The Venus. I have not driven a Venus, but Saturn is what I was looking for. Oh, yes. Volkswagen Venus. Not often seen on the road. Elvis does sing a song. Who sings a song about love? Everybody does, it seems like, right? So that's a pretty easy give me one. And yes, an egg is an ingredient of a souffle. So we'll give you 1, 2, 3, 4 today. I'll give you 4. Let's wave Adina back in. The longer it takes to get her back in, the more nervous she gets. So we'll bring her back in. All right, Adina. Out of 6, she got 4.
1: Okay, that's right. More...
13: Hard to know, right?
1: Okay, yeah.
13: All right, this will be fun. 30 seconds on the clock. Sonia, listen in. You've got to get 5 to win. Say pass if you get stumped. On your marks, get set, go. Name an office supply store.
1: Staples.
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1: Pass.
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1: During a recent interview, Dwayne The Rock Johnson decided to troll his best friend, Kevin Hart, by sharing this fake personal detail about him. 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
2: 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Figure that out. 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

Hey, it's Rick. Hope you're having a great weekend. Monday on Hey Morton, we've got tickets to go to SeaWorld Summer Spectacular. Check out the new Shark Encounter. And guess who's coming to the fair? Nelly will be there on June 25th, and we'll have tickets for you to go see him at the San Diego County Fair. It's all Monday right here on Hey Morton on Z90.

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1: During a recent interview, Dwayne The Rock Johnson decided to troll his best friend, Kevin Hart, by sharing this fake personal detail about him. Take a listen.
2: I just found something out about Kevin Hart, too, is that he was actually, I didn't know this, he won't mind me saying this, but he just found out he was adopted twice. Figure that out. 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
3: We'll take him.
4: 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That's really funny. Adopted twice.
1: Oh my God. How do you, like, come back from that?
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Hey, it's Rick. Hope you're having a great weekend. Monday on Hey Morton, we've got tickets to go to SeaWorld Summer Spectacular. Check out the new Shark Encounter. And guess who's coming to the fair? Nelly will be there on June 25th, and we'll have tickets for you to go see him at the San Diego County Fair. It's all Monday right here on Hey Morton on Z90.

She'll be all right. No riding shining armored knight. She will save herself this time. And in fact, tonight, she did confirm. The cold never lasts, my darling. It just teaches the heart how to burn.

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1: 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Take a listen.
2: 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Figure that out. I guess the first family didn't want him. 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
4: 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That's really funny. Adopted twice.
1: 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How do you, like, come back from that?
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4: Yeah, me too. 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
1: 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I'm Medina, and that's your 60 Seconds of Dirt on C90.
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9: 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What's your guess, even though you're confident you're calling to play? What is your guess?
13: Sorry, Adina, I got to put my money on me.
9: Yeah, oh, okay. That's good. And what would make you better than her at trivia? I'd like to flesh this out a little bit before we play.
13: Well, I never made the choice to have bangs. How about that?
14: Did you have the option? That's another question. All right.
13: I'm sure she still would look better with them anyway.
14: Yeah. All right. So let's do this. Adina, you head out of this room.
1: Good luck.
14: Greg and I are going to go. We're going to have 30 seconds, Greg. There she goes. All right.
13: All right.
14: Say pass if you get stumped on a word. If we have time left over, we'll come back to it. I've got 10 questions, 30 seconds, and good luck to you. On your marks, get set, go. Name a country where pineapple is grown.
13: Hawaii.
14: Name a high fashion scarf brand.
13: Louis Vuitton.
14: What name is the popular video game streaming platform?
13: Twitch.
14: What channel has the show SportsCenter?
13: ESPN.
14: What city has an opera house on the bay?
13: Sydney.
14: Name an SUV from England.
13: Aston Martin.
14: All right, time's up. Wow, you did pretty good. Out of six, you got five right. And you would have got six right. I said, name a country where pineapple is grown. Hawaii is a state, but not a country. USA would have been the answer for that, but that's good. The rest of it, you
13: that's
14: got good. Right.
13: Then we'll give Adina a chance.
14: All right, let's give her a chance. We'll bring her right back in. So out of six, you got five right. All right, Adina, out of six, you got five right.
1: Oh, my God. That's good.
14: Yeah. Okay. What do you got to say to Greg about that?
1: You led me to believe that, you know, you would do average, but you did above average. And so now, yeah, I'm a little nervous, but it doesn't mean we can't at least tie. I'm not even trying to win. I'm just trying to tie now.
14: Okay.
13: Fair enough. Good luck.
14: All
1: oh,
14: right.
1: Thank you.
14: You got to get five. Greg, listen in. Good luck. 30 seconds on the clock.
1: Okay.
14: Remember to say pass if you get stumped. On your marks. Get set. Go. Name a country where pineapple is grown.
1: Hawaii? America.
14: Name a high fashion scarf brand.
1: Hermes.
14: What is the name of a popular video game streaming platform?
1: Xbox?
14: What channel has the show SportsCenter?
1: ESPN.
14: What city has an opera house on the bay?
1: Oh, in Australia. Pass. Sydney.
14: Sydney is right.
1: Yes.
14: You would have got that right. Well, you didn't think of it quickly enough. A video game streaming platform. I will give you Xbox. Twitch is the platform.
15: But, right, but they have Xbox Live.
14: And they do stream, so kinda, we'll have to give that to you.
15: Yeah.
1: Okay.
14: So, name a country pineapple is grown. You said America. That's not a country. Those are continents, North and South America. The United States of America is a country. Little insulting to South Americans go, no, we're
1: sorry,
14: America.
1: No, I know.
15: Come on.
1: Well, because I said Hawaii, and then I was like, oh, my God, that's a state. And then I was, yeah.
14: He said Hawaii, too, so don't feel bad. Greg said, but the rest, he got right. High fashion scarf brand?
1: Hermes,
14: yes. Popular video game, Xbox.
1: Okay.
14: ESPN does have SportsCenter.
1: Okay.
14: Good job. Sydney is another.

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1: During a recent interview, Dwayne The Rock Johnson decided to troll his best friend, Kevin Hart, by sharing this fake personal detail about him. Take a listen.
2: I just found something out about Kevin Hart, too, is that he was actually, I didn't know this, he won't mind me saying this, but he just found out he was adopted twice. Figure that out. I guess the first family didn't want him. And then the second family was like, ah, okay.
3: We'll take him.
4: 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That's really funny. 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
1: Oh, how do you, like, come back from that?
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4: Yeah, me too. That's so funny.
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9: 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Every Wednesday, you take Adina on in basic trivia. See who can beat you today. I'll tell you some. A couple of these questions you've had before.
1: Oh.
9: So you should know them, but maybe you will, maybe you won't. Hey, Jennifer.
12: Hey, Warren. Good morning.
9: How are you today?
12: Good. How are you?
13: Good. So we're excited to have you on. We're going to have Adina leave the room in a second. We're going to give you 30 seconds to answer as many questions as you can. We'll bring her back in, ask her the same questions, and then compare scores. You're about 50-50.
12: Okay.
1: I am.
13: You're actually about, you lost 2 weeks in a row, so you're actually down a little bit.
1: Okay.
13: Like 48-52. So you got to get a win back to get to 50-50 status.
1: I'm going to try.
14: All right. Get an average back.
13: Jen, yeah. Jen, what kind of trivia player are you? Let's gauge your level of intelligence real quick.
12: I've actually never played, so this is going to be my first time.
1: Oh.
13: So you and Adina, about 50-50.
1: Okay.
13: Yeah. Yeah. She's played every week for years and years. Some of these questions might throw you off, so.
1: All right. Let's do it. I'm ready. Okay. Good All luck.
13: Right. Say good luck. There she goes. Head out of the studio.
12: Am I allowed to say pass?
13: Of course, yes. Easy peasy. You can't say pass. We do that on a Thursday. But Wednesdays, oh, yeah, you can say pass. Trust me, it's part of Adina's strategy.
12: Okay.
13: Yeah. All right, here we go. 30 seconds on the clock. Remember to say pass if you get stumped. On your marks, get set, go. Name a city in Switzerland.
12: Pass.
13: True or false, it's wintertime in Brazil.
12: False.
13: Name a human bone.
12: A femur.
13: Flathead and Phillips are types of what?
12: Screwdrivers.
13: Name a brand of bicycle.
12: E-bike.
13: What bird cannot fly?
12: A penguin.
13: All right, you got three today. City in Switzerland. Now, you would think they would just roll right off your tongue. And when I was looking them up, I'm like, man, there aren't that many famous ones that I think of. Zurich, Geneva, Bern, Lausanne, all cities in Switzerland. I wouldn't think of a lot of those other than Zurich, right? Yeah. It is wintertime in Brazil right now. May to September is their winter months. Isn't that weird? Their Christmas time is when it's warm and hot down on the beaches. But okay.
12: Yeah. My friend's Brazilian.
13: Oh, no. Well, hope she's not. He's not listening. We'll find out. Name a human bone. You said. Do you remember what human bone you said? Yeah.
12: Oh, I said femur.
13: Femur. That is a human bone. So congratulations. Flathead and Phillips are types of screwdrivers. A brand of bicycle. Schwinn, Trek. We would expect accepted those. Huffy. There's a bunch of them. What e-bike is a type of bicycle, but not a brand. What bird cannot fly is a penguin. You're correct. A penguin cannot fly. So we'll bring Adina back in. She probably thinks a penguin can fly if you throw it from high enough. We'll find out what she thinks here. Hold on real quick. All right, Adina. Out of six, she got three.
1: Three.
13: Yeah.
1: Okay.
13: All right, we'll see how you do.
1: All right.
13: All right, listen in, Jennifer. 30 seconds on the clock. Say pass if you get stumped. On your marks, get set, go. Name a city in Switzerland.
1: Zurich.
13: True or false, it's wintertime in Brazil.
1: True.
13: Name a human bone.
1: Your femur.
13: Flathead and Phillips are types of what?
1: Tool belts. Tools. They're types of tools.
13: Name a brand of bicycle.
1: Mountain range.
13: What bird cannot fly? Oh, time's up.
1: What are these questions today?
13: What bird cannot fly?
1: No bird. Because all birds can fly.
13: No, they can't.
1: Oh.
13: Penguin. You were just at SeaWorld not long ago. Penguin cannot fly.
1: Oh, man.
13: What's that, D-Rock?
14: Oh, my gosh, dude.
13: Yeah.
14: Really?
1: I feel like I didn't know one of these questions. I guessed on all of them. So if I got anything right, that's a miracle.
13: Well, you said Zurich. That's not correct. But Zurich is
1: the same
13: as
1: what I was thinking about.
13: It's not Zurich. It's
1: just
13: Zurich.
1: A different, you know, pronunciation.
13: It's really not. Because I've never heard it called Zurich. Today, the accords were signed in Zurich. No. True or false, it's wintertime in Brazil.
1: True.
13: True. That's right.
1: Oh,
13: you got that right. A femur is a bone in human.
1: I
13: Flathead and Phillips are types of what?
1: I know it's in the toolbox.
13: Yeah, I need more specificity.
14: Specific, yeah.
13: Screwdrivers.
14: Yes.
1: Oh.
13: Phillips screwdriver. Flathead screwdriver.
14: Flathead, yeah.
13: Name a brand of bicycle.
1: I don't know what.
14: It's like mountain range.
13: Schwinn, Trek.
14: Huffy.
1: Nope.
13: Nope. Okay.
1: Wouldn't have known.
13: All right. Fair enough. I said some might. And a bird that cannot fly is a penguin.
1: A penguin. Yeah. Oh, okay. Well, how many did I get?
13: Two.
1: Oh, hey, you know what? That's bad.

Hey, it's Rick. Hope you're having a great weekend. Monday on Hey Morton, we've got tickets to go to SeaWorld Summer Spectacular. Check out the new Shark Encounter. And guess who's coming to the fair? Nelly will be there on June 25th, and we'll have tickets for you to go see him at the San Diego County Fair. It's all Monday right here on Hey Morton on Z90.

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Hey, it's Rick. Hope you're having a great weekend. Monday on Hey Morton, we've got tickets to go to SeaWorld Summer Spectacular. Check out the new Shark Encounter. And guess who's coming to the fair? Nelly will be there on June 25th. And we'll have tickets for you to go see him at the San Diego County Fair. 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

Hey, it's Rick. Hope you're having a great weekend. Monday on Hey Morton, we've got tickets to go to SeaWorld Summer Spectacular. Check out the new Shark Encounter. And guess who's coming to the fair? Nelly will be there on June 25th, and we'll have tickets for you to go see.

She'll be all right. 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She will save herself this time. 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

It's Rick Hope. 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Check out the new Shark Encounter. And guess who's coming to the fair? Nelly will be there on June 25th. And we'll have tickets for you to go see him at the San Diego County Fair. 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

it's Rick. Hope you're having a great weekend. Monday on Hey Morton, we've got tickets to go to SeaWorld Summer Spectacular. Check out the new Shark Encounter. And guess who's coming to the fair? Nelly will be there on June 25th. And we'll have tickets for you to go see him at the San Diego County Fair. It's all Monday right here on Hey Morton on Z90.

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4: On Wednesday, what we like to do is play a game where you take Adina on in basic trivia. We call it... I am looking at 10 questions. They are just a real potpourri of questions, just different topics. And we're going to see how many of those questions you can correctly answer with Adina out of the room. Then we'll bring her in the room, ask her the same questions, and compare scores.
8: All right.
4: And how are you feeling today? Good with it? I know you've been under the weather the last couple weeks. So
8: now I'm with it.
4: Oh, you are?
8: Mm-hmm.
4: All right. So look out. Let's welcome Michael to the show. Michael, Adina is with it today, so you better look out.
9: Oh, no. Good morning,
4: good
9: everyone.
4: Morning. I think we got a live one, Adina.
8: Woo!
4: I don't know. I think this guy sounds smart. I think he's going to do well. All right, listen.
9: I don't know about smart, but I've had my coffee.
4: Yeah, all right, then. Here we go. Hey, Mike, we're glad to have you on. Adina's going to leave the room, and we'll ask you questions, and we'll give you all your answers after you're done, and let you know what your score is, and we'll bring her back in. You ready, Adina?
8: I'm ready.
4: All
8: good
4: right,
8: luck.
4: Here we go. Remember,
9: good
4: Adina,
9: luck to you, too.
4: When I wave you in, come right in.
8: Okay.
4: Sometimes I'm waving Adina in, and she's looking at me like, now? Is now good? Is now? Like, yes, that's the sign. All right, Michael, here we go. 30 seconds on the clock. Remember, one of the great strategies is to pass on the questions you don't immediately know and move on to the ones you do. Okay? Say pass if you get stumped. On your marks, get set, go. What pasta is shaped like an elbow?
9: Macaroni.
4: Name a famous inventor.
9: of Elon Musk.
4: What do you call a ball of dust and ice in space?
9: Pass.
4: LaGuardia, O'Hare, Reagan are names of what?
9: President.
4: What movie is about time travel?
9: Back to the Future.
4: Name a product Shaquille O'Neal endorses.
9: Big Chicken.
4: Oh, Big Chicken is right. Well, you got four today. Four out of six. Macaroni is shaped like an elbow. I'll give you Elon Musk, famous inventor. What do you call a ball of dust and ice in space? It's called a comet, like Halley's Comet. LaGuardia, O'Hare, and Reagan are names of airports. LaGuardia Airport, O'Hare in Chicago, Reagan International in Washington.
9: Shoot.
4: Yep. What movie's about time travel? Back to the Future. Whoever told you to say that, whoever's helping you today, was right. That was good. I heard someone go, Back to the Future. Really good. And a product Shaquille.
9: That was my
4: son. What's, oh, good job. What's his name?
9: His name is Brandon. On our way to dropping to school.
4: Oh, Brandon, you did great. You helped your dad. You got four out of six. Let's wave Adina back in. Here she comes. She's excited to see. This will be a lot of fun. All right, Adina. Okay. Out of six, he got four right.
0: You got it.
4: Wow. It's pretty good.
0: That is good.
4: Yep. So let's see how you do. His son Brandon helped him. So Michael, Brandon, sit tight. Let's see how Adina does. You'll need to get five to win. Good luck. Say pass if you get stumped. On your marks, get set, go. What pasta is shaped like an elbow?
0: Macaroni.
4: Name a famous inventor.
0: Elon Musk.
4: What do you call a ball of dust and ice in space?
0: Pass.
4: LaGuardia, O'Hare, and Reagan are names of what?
0: Airports.
4: What movie is about time travel?
0: When in Rome.
4: Name a product Shaquille O'Neal endorses.
0: A gold bond.
4: What detergent is named after the early morning? Oh, time's up.
0: Oh, I have no idea.
4: You got four today.
0: Oh!
4: So it's a tie game.
0: Okay, I'll take it. I'll take a tie.
4: All right.
0: Yeah.
4: Michael, what about you? You take a tie?
9: Sure.
4: You don't
9: like Adina a lot.
4: All right. Pasta, yes. Macaroni is good. Elon Musk would have also taken Edison, Ben Franklin, the Wright brothers. What do you call a ball of dust and ice in space? That's a comet, like Halley's Comet.
0: Oh.
4: LaGuardia, O'Hare, and Reagan are names of airports. What movie's about time travel? You said when in Rome? I have no idea what that is.
0: You don't want to. It's with Kristen Bell. It has nothing to do with time.
4: Okay. Back to the Future would be the number one answer. Bill and Ted's Big Adventure, and then Looper, another one.
0: Oh, yeah. Yes. I do now. See, now when you say it.
4: Is it called One Night in Paris? Is that the one that Owen Wilson goes back and meets all a bunch of famous people?
0: Yeah,
4: don't worry about
0: that.
4: It. Yeah, we're moving on. Name a product Shaquille O'Neal endorses. I think he does endorse Gold Bond. That's right. I was thinking Icy Hot, but very good. Gold Bond. Boy, he does a lot. He does Pepsi, Papa John's, Buick, General Insurance.
0: Oh, wow.
4: Yeah. Yeah, that's right. And then what detergent is named after the early morning? Do you know it?
0: No.
4: What do you say, Michael?
9: I'm lost on that one.
4: Dawn.
9: My wife does my laundry.
4: That's not helping your cause.
8: Not at all, bro.
4: But good for you. All right, here we go. Okay. I'm going to give you both a question.
8: He's like, did I say that out loud?
4: He's like, uh-oh. Here's your question. You'll have to yell out your name the second you think you know the answer. So yell out your name. First person to yell out their name, I'll call on you. You'll have 5 seconds to answer. Get it right, you win. Get it wrong, your opponent wins. Here we go. Spell coupon.
0: Adina.
9: Michael.
4: Adina.
0: C-O-U-P-O-N.
4: Very good.
9: Great job. I didn't know how to spell that one anyway.
4: You would if you're doing your laundry because you'd have to save on detergent.
8: His wife does all the couponing.
4: Yeah. Wife does the shopping. It's a good life he's got going. Michael, tell Brandon that we have a parting gift for you guys. Nobody leaves empty-handed. And for once, Adina wins on the good game.
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Hey, it's Rick Hope. You're having a great weekend. Monday on Hey Morton, we've got tickets to go to SeaWorld Summer Spectacular. Check out the new Shark Encounter. And guess who's coming to the fair? Nelly will be there on June 25th, and we'll have tickets for you to go see him at the San Diego County Fair. It's all Monday right here on Hey Morton on Z90.

give the satisfaction asking how you're doing now. 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
5: Marissa, welcome to Beat the Bosnian. 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
9: Ooh, I'm feeling great. Hey, Morin, I'm ready to play.
5: All right, let's do this. Adina's going to leave the room. We're going to give you 30 seconds to answer questions. We've got 10 of them. You can say pass to any of them if you feel stumped, okay? And what we'll do is we'll tell you your scores at the end. Then we'll bring Adina back in, and we'll ask her the same questions and compare her scores. So good luck to you.
9: Thank you.
1: Good luck, Marissa.
5: And there goes Adina. All right. Now, there's a little bit of a delay, so I'm going to start the timer for you right after the first question to accommodate for that delay. Good luck to you. 30 seconds on the clock. Here we go. On your marks, get set, go. Name a cartoon with cats.
9: Garfield.
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9: The White House.
5: Which number is higher, 10 degrees Fahrenheit or Celsius?
9: Celsius.
5: Name a country that is known for its fjords.
9: For its what?
5: Fjords.
9: Pass.
5: Name a national grocery chain.
9: Save Mart.
5: All right, there you go.
9: I still don't know what that word is that you said at the end of that question.
5: fjords. They, I'll give you the answer. It's Norway. So they are narrow channels of water that have high cliffs on cliffs wouldn't be the word, but mountains on either side. So they're glacier. They're made by glaciers. And so in Norway, you can tour
9: the
5: fjords. Okay,
9: well, now I feel dumb.
5: Well, don't feel dumb because you may. A lot of people may not know that, or maybe everybody does, but we'll never know. I'll never make you feel dumb for that. Okay. So, which number is higher, 10 degrees Celsius, you said?
9: Yes.
5: All right. That's actually not true. Fahrenheit is higher because for Celsius, you double it and add 30 to get to Fahrenheit. 0 degrees Celsius is freezing. So, 32 degrees is freezing for Fahrenheit. So, you missed that one. Fjord, you missed. What'd you say for grocery chain again? Save Mart?
9: Save Mart.
5: All right. I'll give you that one. And then... the White House is at 1600 Pennsylvania Avenue, and a cartoon with cats is Garfield. So very good. So we'll bring Adina back in. All right, here she comes. All right, Adina, here we go.
0: Okay, what's her score?
5: Her score was 3.
0: Oh, sorry. Sorry, Marissa.
1: Dang.
0: It's not a shade. It's not. It's just I'm excited for me.
5: Okay. Well, we'll find out. 30 seconds on the clock. Say pass if you get stumped. On your marks.
0: Okay.
5: Get set. Go. Name a cartoon with cats.
0: Oh, snap. Pass.
5: What is located at 1600 Pennsylvania Avenue?
0: The White House.
5: Which number is higher, 10 degrees Fahrenheit or 10 degrees Celsius?
0: 10 degrees Celsius.
5: Name a country known for its fjords.
0: Sweden.
5: Name a national grocery chain.
0: Walmart.
5: What state did the attack on Pearl Harbor take place?
0: Pass.
5: All right. See? All right. Well, you got 1600 Pennsylvania Avenue, okay. The White House. 10 degrees Fahrenheit is actually higher.
1: Yes.
5: National grocery chain. You said Walmart. That's
0: okay.
5: True. And what state did the attack on Pearl Harbor take place?
0: I don't know.
5: Do you know the answer to that one?
9: Hawaii.
5: Hawaii.
1: Yeah.
0: Okay.
5: Pearl Harbor is in Hawaii. The Japanese flew across the Pacific and attacked it there. So you can still go to the Pearl Harbor Memorial and see which ship
1: it's
5: is
1: really cool.
5: There.
1: Oh, my gosh. What is it?
5: I know.
1: I can't remember.
5: It escapes me right now, but yeah. I know it off the tip of
1: and
5: my
1: I've
5: tongue.
1: Toured it before. It's gorgeous. It's a
5: really spectacular monument.
1: Yeah.
5: Yeah, you stand over looking down into the water.
1: Is
5: where
1: it the Arizona?
5: Ship is still
1: stuck. Might be the Arizona. That's this Arizona. Something.
5: So there you go.
1: Yeah.
0: So wait, how many did I get?
5: 2.
0: Are you sure? There were no other ones? I didn't...
5: Cartoon with cats.
0: I didn't answer.
5: Did not get. White House you got. Grocery chain you got. And that's all you got.
0: Really? Oh,
5: 2.
0: Man.
5: You couldn't even add past 2. What other one did you think you got?
0: I thought there were so much more in my head.
5: You just tried to answer a lot. You just didn't get them right.
0: Oh, dang.
5: Yeah. Garfield would have been a good cartoon.
0: Garfield.
5: Cat.
0: Yeah.
5: I know, right? That's kind of a simple one.
0: Cartoon I need a redo.
5: Cat right there.
1: Or Tom and Jerry. Or yeah.
5: Tom and Jerry.
0: Oh,
5: there's another
0: God.
5: Good one.
0: Okay, all right, enough. Okay.
5: Do we have any others you can think of? Felix the Cat?
9: Aristocats?
5: The old school one? Oh, yes, Aristocats.
0: Oh, yes.
5: All right,
0: my favorite.
5: Let's keep it going. Do you have a
9: Animaniacs?
5: Favorite?
9: Animaniacs.
5: All right, Animaniacs. That's another good one.
0: All
5: keep
0: right.
5: them coming.
0: Yeah.
5: Marissa, way to rub it in. And congratulations, you won.
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what a game, starting off with Mexico the other day on Thursday. And then yesterday, U.S. game. That's how I wanted the Mexico game, because the U.S. teams look so solid right now. We're going to keep it moving right here on Z90. 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

What's up with that? And then the U.S. hitting that goal in the last minute was incredible. Anyways, man, the USA team look like they're gonna do good this year. It's Louie Loco right here on Z90. Good morning.

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8: We play a game on Wednesdays where all you have to do is beat Adina at basic trivia. It's called... Daniel is ready to play today. Let's bring him in. Daniel, welcome to Beat the Bosnian. How are you?
11: I'm doing great. Hey, Morton.
8: Hey, Morton. We've got 30 seconds on the clock, and Adina's going to leave the room. I've got 10 questions to ask you. You can either answer or say pass if you get stumped. The clock is going, so I always say pass. Okay. If it's even 1 second you don't know the answer, just say pass and move on. Get to the easy ones first.
12: There you go.
8: Yeah, be very easy. In the meantime, let's say we get through all 10 questions and you've said pass a bunch, we'll go back to the ones we said pass on and start over if there's time left, okay? Then
11: okay,
8: we're gonna bring Adina back in. We'll ask her the same questions and compare scores. Right? Everybody up to speed?
0: Yes.
8: All right, very good. Everybody play along in your car right now, and let's see how well you do. Adina, so long.
0: All right, good luck.
8: That was good luck to you, Daniel.
11: Thank you.
8: Maybe to me, because you know what? It's not easy being here sometimes. All right, here we go. 30 seconds on the clock. Say pass if you get stumped. On your marks, get set, go. Name a city in Greece.
11: Paris.
8: What fish is orange inside?
11: A scallop.
8: Name a movie with Justin Timberlake in it.
11: Out of time. In time.
8: Where would you find a piston?
11: Car motor.
8: Name an NHL team.
11: The Ducks.
8: What state has Yellowstone National Park?
11: California.
8: All right. Time's up. Today you got three right. D-Rock, I need you to look something up real quick. In fact, I have to because Adina's in your room. I don't want Adina to see this. I'm looking up Justin Timberlake in time. Just to make sure we'll give you credit for that. Absolutely. So today, you name a city in Greece. You said Paris? No, that's France. Greece, Athens would be probably the number one, they would say. What fish is orange inside? Orange tuna. Fish inside is kind of, it's more red. We're looking at salmon for that one. Name a movie with Justin Timberlake. You said In Time, correct. Engine has a piston. And an NHL team, you said the Ducks, absolutely. Anaheim Ducks. And Yellowstone National Park is in Idaho, Wyoming, and Montana. All parts of that park are in those states. California has Yosemite, and those two often get mixed up. So that's a common mistake. So out of six, you got three today. Not bad. Let's bring Adina in and see how she does. Hold on. Here she comes. We'll see how this goes. All right, Adina. Okay. Out of six, he got three right.
0: Oh, all right.
8: So we'll see how you do. Listen in, Daniel. Good luck to you, Adina. 30 seconds on the clock. Say pass if you get stumped. On your marks, get set, go. Name a city in Greece.
0: Athens.
8: What fish is orange inside?
0: Salmon?
8: Name a movie with Justin Timberlake.
0: Oh, The Social Network.
8: Where would you find a piston?
0: In football.
8: Name an NHL team.
0: Oh, the Canada Dry team. Yeah.
8: What state has Yellowstone National Park? Time's up.
0: It's the one.
1: Canada Dry.
8: See, Daniel, you thought you were going to lose.
1: I need that jersey.
11: No, I was very, very hopeful.
8: Yeah. Well, dreams come true. Yeah.
0: Oh my gosh.
8: You haven't won yet. It's a tie game. Athens is in Greece.
0: Yes. Okay.
8: Salmon is orange inside.
0: Okay.
8: Social Network.
0: Yes.
8: Justin Timberlake, no doubt. He was also in Trolls, Pop Star, Palmer, all movies with him. Where would you find a piston? It's very interesting that you associated a football team with that because the Detroit Lions are the football team in Detroit. The Detroit Pistons are the basketball team.
0: Oh.
8: And you would find a piston in an engine motor.
1: Yeah.
8: It's part of a motor. Name an NHL team. You said the Canada Drys.
0: I know Canada Dry's the drink.
1: It's refreshing.
0: They probably have a team, too. Well,
1: I don't think they have a Stanley Cup, but...
8: Yeah, no one's... It's not like, you know... Right? It's not like the Anaheim Mighty Ducks playing the Canada Drys. Yeah. Thirstiest team in all of NHL.
1: It's all product placement.
8: Yes. All right, listen. Here's what we need to do.
0: Wait, what is a team, though? A Canadian...
8: Oh, why? A Canadian team? Vancouver Canucks, Toronto Maple Leafs.

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10: Let's play a game where all you have to do is beat Adina at basic trivia. Time for Beat the Bosnian. Let's welcome Christina. How are you today, Christina?
11: Hey, good morning. I'm doing great. Thanks.
10: Well, great to have you on the show. We're having a lot of fun today, so this will continue if you do a good job. Or Adina does a really bad one. So we'll see how this goes.
12: It all depends.
10: We've got 30 seconds on the clock. Any advice for her, Adina, as she gets ready to play this game? You play it every week.
13: You say pass if you don't know something and just get to the ones. Wait, that's guess words. No, that works for this game too, right?
10: Maybe. You should know that. You play it every week for five, 6 years. How many years have you played Beat the Bosnian?
13: A decade.
10: Yes, and you don't know?
12: You can say pass. You sure?
13: Mm-hmm. That's what I would do.
10: If you get a question that stumps you, say pass. If we've got time left over, we'll go back and ask you those questions again. All right? All right. Goodbye, Adina. There she goes. 30 seconds on the clock. Remember to say pass if you get stumped. On your marks, get set, Go. What was the name of the guy that sold the Slap Chop?
11: Pass.
10: What Disney villain is missing a body part?
11: Captain Hook.
10: What would you mix with Ovaltine?
11: Water.
10: Name a Denny's specialty menu item.
11: The Grand Slam.
10: Name a bottle of water from France.
11: Perrier.
10: Who is it? Time's up. Perrier. That's the one. Perrier.
11: Perrier.
10: Perrier is good enough for me. Listen, you got 3 out of 5. So not bad. The guy that sold the Slap Chop also sold the ShamWow. His name was Vince. Very hyper guy with a mic taped to his face going, "Hi, I'm Vince with the ShamWow." And I don't know if Adina will get that one either. What Disney villain missing a body part? Captain Hook, 100%. With Ovaltine, you don't want to mix water. You want to mix milk. I tried it with water. Oh. It's not great. I will tell you, you could, but you won't like it. And Grand Slam, 100%, and Perrier, not bad. So let's bring Adina back in. 3 out of 5. That's 60%. Not bad. All right, she got 3 out of 5.
13: Okay, pretty average.
10: Adina. Yeah, it's average score. We'll see how it does. Pretty average beats you on a regular basis.
13: I know.
10: All right, listen in, Christina. Let's see how Adina does. 30 seconds on the clock. Say pass if you get stumped. On your marks, get set. Go. What was the name of the guy that sold the Slap Chop?
13: A pass.
10: What Disney villain is missing a body part?
13: Oh my god. Disney villain. Oh, Ursula.
10: What would you mix with Ovaltine?
13: Milk.
10: Name a Denny's specialty menu item.
13: A Grand Slam.
10: Name a bottled water from France.
13: Francais waffle.
14: What?
13: I don't know. What kind of question is that?
14: What?
10: What is it again?
13: The Francais Waddle.
14: The Francais Waddle? Like, are you throwing up?
10: Would you like a Francais Waddle? No, I don't. I would like tap.
14: Would you like a bucket?
10: Yes. Vince is the one who sold the Slap Chop.
13: Vince, okay.
10: Yeah. The Disney villain missing a body part's not Ursula.
13: Oh.
14: It's Captain Hook.
10: Captain Hook is missing a body part.
13: But technically,
10: part.
13: Ursula is missing... Oh, wait, she's got
14: no,
13: a head.
14: She's an octopus.
11: Yeah. She's
10: not missing anything.
13: Okay.
10: Oh. What would you mix with Ovaltine? Milk is correct.
13: Oh, all right.
10: Name
13: we got one.
10: Denny's specialty menu item.
13: That, Grand Slam,
10: 100%. Slam. Name a bottled water from France. You said Wazin Vazin. Perrier.
13: Oh, yes.
10: Evian.
13: Oh.
10: Evian? Is Evian.
13: Evian.
10: Is that Switzerland or France? No, I think it's France.
14: I think it's France, yeah.
10: Yes. It spells naive backwards. Vittel or Volvic? All.
13: Oh, man.
10: There you go. Not Volvic. So she has beat you by one.
13: Oh, man.
10: Yeah.
13: Oh, good job.
10: And she didn't even get Ovaltine right. So, so she did pretty good. See, Christina, you were I could tell a little bit you were feeling down, and then it's like, no, you still got this.
14: You're good.
10: Yeah.
11: I was stressed, but we made it.
10: Yeah.
11: We got it.
10: Yeah, you have actually evened, or actually you've carried the odds forward.
13: Yeah.
10: So that's good. She said Perrier. So we still gave
13: okay,
10: that to her.
13: That's
10: full
13: fair.
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of the worst things women have said to men on dates. What if your date said, "Can you take a picture of me for Tinder?" It's Louie Loco right here on Z90.

0: Yes!
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thing. But wait, there's more. There is something worse than them saying that you remind them of their ex. 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It's your boy Louie Loco right here on Z90. We're talking about the worst things women have said to men on dates.

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4: All right, let's play a game. Every Wednesday, you take Adina on in basic trivia. See who can beat you today. I'll tell you something. A couple of these questions you've had before.
7: Oh.
4: So you should know them, but maybe you will, maybe you won't. Hey, Jennifer.
8: Hey, Warren. Good morning.
4: How are you today?
8: Good. How are you?
4: Good. So we're excited to have you on. We're going to have Adina leave the room in a second. We're going to give you 30 seconds to answer as many questions as you can. We'll bring her back in, ask her the same questions, and then compare scores. You're about 50-50.
8: Okay.
7: I am.
4: You're actually about, you lost 2 weeks in a row, so you're actually down a little bit.
7: Okay.
4: Like 48-52. So okay. You got to get a win back to get to 50-50 status.
7: I'm going to try.
9: Yeah, all right. Got to average back.
4: Jen, yeah. Jen, what kind of trivia player are you? Let's gauge your level of intelligence real quick.
8: I've actually never played, so this is going to be my first time.
7: Oh.
4: So you and Adina, about 50-50.
7: Okay.
9: Yeah.
4: Yeah. She's played every week for years. Some of these questions might throw you off. So.
7: All right. Let's do it. I'm ready. Okay. Good all luck.
4: Right. Say good luck. There she goes. Head out of the studio.
8: Am I allowed to say pass?
4: Of course, yes. Easy peasy, you can't say pass. We do that on a Thursday. But Wednesdays, you can say pass. Trust me, it's part of Adina's strategy.
8: Okay.
4: Yeah. All right, here we go. 30 seconds on the clock. Remember to say pass if you get stumped. On your marks, get set, go. Name a city in Switzerland.
8: Pass.
4: True or false, it's wintertime in Brazil.
8: False.
4: Name a human bone.
8: A femur.
4: Flathead and Phillips are types of what?
8: Screwdrivers.
4: Name a brand of bicycle.
8: E-bike.
4: What bird cannot fly?
8: A penguin.
4: All right, you got three today. City in Switzerland. Now, you would think they would just roll right off your tongue. And when I was looking them up, I'm like, man, there aren't that many famous ones that I think of. Zurich, Geneva, Bern, Lausanne, all cities in Switzerland. I wouldn't think of a lot of those other than Zurich, right? Yeah. It is wintertime in Brazil right now. May to September is their winter months. Isn't that weird? Their Christmas time is when it's warm and hot down on the beaches. But okay.
8: Yeah. My friend's Brazilian.
4: Oh, no. Well, I hope he's not listening. We'll find out. Name a human bone. You said? Do you remember what human bone you said? Yeah.
8: Oh, I said femur.
4: Femur. That is a human bone, so congratulations. Flathead and Phillips are types of screwdrivers. A brand of bicycle, Schwinn, Trek, we would accepted those. Huffy, there's a bunch of them. What e-bike is a type of bicycle but not a brand? What bird cannot fly is a penguin. You're correct. A penguin cannot fly. So we'll bring Adina back in. She probably thinks a penguin can fly if you throw it from high enough. We'll find out what she thinks here. Hold on real quick. All right, Adina. Out of six, she got three.
7: Three.
4: Yeah.
7: Okay.
4: All right, we'll see how you do.
7: All right.
4: All right, listen in, Jennifer. 30 seconds on the clock. Say pass if you get stumped. On your marks, get set, go. Name a city in Switzerland.
7: Zurich.
4: True or false, it's wintertime in Brazil.
7: True.
4: Name a human bone.
7: Your femur.
4: Flathead and Phillips are types of what?
7: Tool belts. Tools. They're types of tools.
4: Name a brand of bicycle.
7: Mountain range.
4: What bird cannot fly? Oh, time's
7: what?
4: Up.
7: What are these questions today?
4: What bird cannot fly?
7: No bird. Because all birds can fly.
4: No, they can't.
7: Oh.
4: Penguin. You were just at SeaWorld not long ago. Penguin cannot fly.
7: Oh, man.
4: What's that, D-Rock?
0: Oh, my gosh, dude.
4: Yeah.
0: Really?
7: I feel like I didn't know one of these questions. I guessed on all of them. So I got anything right, that's a miracle.
4: Well, you said Zurich. That's not correct, but Zurich is
7: okay,
4: a city in
7: Switzerland.
4: Okay,
7: that's what I was thinking about.
4: It's not Zurich. It's
7: just
4: Zurich.
7: A different, you know, pronunciation.
4: It's really not, because I've never heard it called Zurich. Today, the accords were signed in Zurich. No. True or false, it's wintertime in Brazil.
7: True.
4: That's right.
7: Oh,
4: you got
7: okay.
4: that right. A femur is a bone in human.
7: I
4: Flathead and Phillips are types of what?
7: I know it's in the toolbox.
4: Yeah, I need more specificity.
0: Yeah.
7: I have
4: screwdrivers.
0: Yes.
7: Oh.
4: Phillips screwdriver. Flathead
0: yeah.
4: screwdriver.
0: Flathead, yeah.
4: Name a brand of bicycle.
7: I don't know what.
0: It's like mountain range.
4: Schwinn, Trek.
0: Huffy.
7: Nope.
4: Okay.
7: Wouldn't have known.
4: All right, fair enough. I said some might. And a bird that cannot fly is a penguin.
7: A penguin. Yeah. Oh, okay. Well, how many did I get?
4: Two.
7: Oh, hey, you know what? That's better than zero than I thought.
4: We're going to rename this game Better Than Zero. Jennifer, I'd like to say congratulations, but I don't know if you're taking away a particular amount of pride from winning today.
8: Oh, it was fun.
4: She's like, I won? Sure. Okay. You did. You got three. Adina got two and barely. But you know what? The ones you knew.
7: Yeah.
4: So
0: sure you did.
7: Don't ask me the same question twice. I won't know it the second time.
4: Right. I asked you the penguin one before. That's the one that's a repeat.
7: See? I don't know it.
4: Oh, my gosh.
7: Oh, if you ask me next week, I still probably won't know.
4: All birds can fly. Otherwise, it wouldn't be a bird.
7: Exactly. Right. It doesn't make sense.
4: Yeah. Ever see an ostrich up in its nest?
0: Right.
4: Right. Sure.
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yesterday was a fun day at the fair. We joined Rick Morton and he hosted the food contest, the fair food contest. The food is so good at the fair. Why is it so good? 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
5: Every Wednesday we play a game with this theme. Oh, people love to play Beat the Bosnian. It's our most popular game. I don't know why, but it's all about you today, Adina. It's a lot of fun. We're going to give you 30 seconds to see how many questions you can answer. And Erica is up. Good morning, Erica. How are you today?
8: Good morning, morning. Good morning, Dana. I'm great. I'm ready.
5: All right.
9: Oh, she ready. Sounds ready.
5: Yeah, look out. Okay, so here's what's going to happen, Erica. Adina's going to leave the room. I'm going to give you 30 seconds. I'll count you down and we'll start. I'm going to ask you questions. Okay? You give me as many answers as you can for each question, meaning just throw out whatever you can, or you can say pass if you get stumped. Don't eat up a bunch of time trying to think of the answer, okay? I'm not going to tell you whether you're right or wrong. I'm just going to move on to the next question until your time's up. We'll go over your score. Bring Adina back in. Ask her the same questions and see how closely she matches your score. If she bests it, how she does.
9: All right.
8: All right. I think I'm ready.
5: Wait, you just said you were. What just changed? Did I confuse you?
0: She got nervous.
5: Yeah, I was like, oh, God. Oh, boy. I'm nervous. All right. You know what's great? No one listens to our show, so you don't have to worry about it. It's just us here on the phone. All right, Adina.
0: All right. Good luck, Erica.
5: There she goes.
8: Thank you.
5: Yep. 30 seconds on the clock. Remember, say pass if you get stumped. On your marks, get set, go. What does CPR stand for?
8: CPR. Oh, man. It's, oh. Pass for now.
5: Name a band with more than four members.
8: A band with four members. Destiny Child.
5: What vegetable is used to make pickles?
8: Vegetable. Oh, gosh. A pass.
5: Oh, well, today you got zero. Not your day.
8: Oh, man, that was it?
5: Name a band with more than four members. Destiny's Child has four members in it. Did you think I said name a band with four members?
8: Yes, I thought that's what I heard.
5: Okay, well, you know, I'll ask Adina name a band with four members and see what she comes up with, all right? So I'll give you one. You okay. Got one today. Destiny's Child, that's a good one. CPR stands for cardiopulmonary resuscitation. And the vegetable that is used to make pickles is cucumber. You take a cucumber and you put it in that salty water and it just shrivels up, kind of like you do when you're in the pool. So, all right, cucumber is the answer to that. Let's bring Adina back in. This is going to give her a false sense of confidence. So we'll see how she does. Hold on.
8: All right.
5: Adina?
0: Yes?
5: She answered three questions.
0: Okay. Oh, three?
5: Yes, and she got one right.
0: Oh, my God, Erica, what happened? Yeah.
5: Well, you're about to find out. Wow. Maybe it's not as easy as you think.
0: Oh,
5: all right,
0: okay.
5: Here we go, Erica. Listen in. Adina, 30 seconds on the clock. On your marks. Get set. Go. What does CPR stand for?
0: Pass.
5: Name a band with four members.
0: Pass.
5: What vegetable is used to make pickles?
0: Cucumber.
5: Name the fictional city in the animated movie Cars.
0: Pass.
5: Corn dog covers the meat with what ingredient?
0: Cornbread.
5: What breed of dog is known for its black and white spots?
0: Dalmatian.
5: Oh, boy. Today you answered six, and you got two right.
0: Okay, yes!
5: CPR stands for cardiopulmonary resuscitation.
0: Oh, that's a lot to say, yeah.
5: Yep, that's why they call it CPR. Name a band with four members.
0: I'm racking my brain because I wanted to say One Direction. I'm like, no, they got like five or six. Then I wanted to say Jonas Brothers, but that's only three. Then I was going to say BTS, but they have like 10. So I can't think of four.
5: Beatles.
0: Oh, yeah, that's not in my lane. I wouldn't have remembered that.
5: I mean, D-Rock, give me some bands with four members. Destiny's Child was her answer. I mean, almost.
0: Wasn't it three only of them?
5: No, there was a fourth at the beginning, right?
9: Yeah, there was a fourth, yeah.
5: I can't remember the name of the fourth person. In any event, you won today.
0: Oh my God.
5: The fictional city in the animated movie Cars was Radiator Springs.
0: Oh, duh.
5: Corn dog covers the meat with what ingredient?
0: I said corn.
5: Yeah, big hunk of cornbread on your corn dog.
9: Just jab it in the cornbread.
5: Imagine a big brick of cornbread there on a stick. You're like, wow, that's a challenge.
9: What is this, Minecraft?
0: I don't know. What is that batter called?
5: Cornmeal.
0: Cornmeal.
9: Yeah, it's cornmeal.
0: Oh, well, that's what I meant. Well,
5: technicality.
9: Just say corn.
5: Yeah, tell you what, you go to the fair and ask one of those cornbread hot dogs and see what they do.
9: It might have scorched you out.
0: Oh, my God.
5: What's the matter with you, you psychopath? There's a ratio. It has to be just right. Ever have one of those corn dogs that has way too much batter and you're like, nope, too much batter. Can't do it. It's wearing me down. Dalmatian was right. Dog with black and white spots. So, Adina, you bear.

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1: Today, we play a game where you take on Adina in basic trivia. Amanda, how are you today? Sorry, Amanda, I didn't pick up the phone line, so it makes it hard for you to answer. Why can't I hear her? I'm like, oh, you got to pick up the phone
6: line. Hey, Martin.
1: Hey.
6: Good morning.
1: Good morning. I've got some really fun questions. You're going to love these. Adina will, too. And it's really, this is a really fun Beat the Bosnian. So, you know what? If you're paying attention today, your chances are really good. I'll say that.
7: Ooh, okay.
1: If you're paying close attention, your chances are really good to win. Are you paying close attention, Amanda?
6: I think so. I want to say yes.
1: All right, we're about to find out. Adina's going to leave the room.
7: Good luck.
1: There she goes.
6: Thank you. You too.
1: So she'll be out of the room. I'm going to ask you 10 questions. You'll have 30 seconds to answer as many as possible. And remember, if you don't know the answer, say pass if you get stumped, because that's always a good strategy. It helps. Okay?
6: Okay, perfect.
1: All right, there's a little bit of a delay on the phone, so I'm going to start the timer after our first question. Good luck to you. On your marks, get set, go. What country is known for its rum?
6: Russia.
1: What Friday night ABC news show is hosted by Elizabeth Vargas?
6: Pass.
1: Name an ingredient of a lasagna.
6: Ricotta cheese.
1: Complete the phrase. Hindsight is always...
6: Pass.
1: Name a Michael Jackson song.
6: Beat It.
1: What year was Joe Biden elected president?
6: Pass.
1: All right. Time's up. You got two today. now, listen. I'm going to let everybody in on a little inside joke today, okay? You ready to have some fun with me? Now, I can tell you now, Amanda, that you're done. What country's known for its rum? It's Puerto Rico. Vodka is the Russian drink you were thinking of.
6: Vodka.
1: Yes. What Friday night ABC news show is hosted by Elizabeth Vargas? It's called 2020. And it's been on for years. Barbara Walters used to host it a long time ago. An ingredient of lasagna, you got that right. Complete the phrase. Hindsight is always 2020. Can you name a Michael Jackson song? You said Beat It. Beat It is correct. What year was Joe Biden elected president? He was elected president 2020. The next question on my list is, what number is considered perfect vision? Do you know?
6: 2020.
1: Very good. So if you're paying attention today, many of the questions, in fact, four of the 10 are answered 2020. And we'll see.
6: 2020,
1: We'll see if Adina catches on. So hold on. We'll have her come back in. So you got two out of five. So it's okay, score. We'll see how she got two out of five.
7: Okay.
1: All right.
7: Well, that makes me a little nervous.
1: Listen in, Amanda. If you're paying attention, you can win today, Adina. Good luck to you. Okay. 30 seconds on the clock. Say pass if you get stumped. On your marks, get set, go. What country is known for its rum?
7: Pass.
1: And what Friday night ABC news show is hosted by Elizabeth Vargas?
7: Pass.
1: Name an ingredient of lasagna.
7: Noodles.
1: Complete the phrase. Hindsight is always
7: 2020.
1: Name a Michael Jackson song.
7: Beat It.
1: What year was Joe Biden elected president?
7: 2018.
1: What number is considered perfect vision?
7: 2020.
1: All right, you got it after the buzzer, unfortunately.
7: Oh, come on.
1: So what country is known for its rum?
7: I have no idea.
1: Puerto Rico.
7: Oh.
1: Puerto Rican rum is considered the best, right, D-Rock?
8: Yep, Bacardi.
1: Yep. What Friday night ABC news show is hosted by Elizabeth Vargas? Do you have any guess?
7: I don't even know who Elizabeth Vargas is.
1: Okay, Barbara Walters used to host this show back in the day. Do you have any guess?
7: Dateline.
1: 2020. Yes. Name an ingredient of lasagna. You said noodles. Complete the phrase. Hindsight is always 2020. You got that right. Very good. Name a Michael Jackson song. Beat It. You got that right.
7: Okay. Yeah.
1: What year was Joe Biden elected president? Any guess?
7: I said 2018, but I was trying to...
1: What's your gut telling you what year it is?
7: Well, it's 2025. But before that, he was... Oh, was it 2020? Mm-hmm. 2024? 2021?
1: Yes. And what number is considered perfect vision?
7: 2020.

Yo, what's up, Louie Loco, right here on Z90. We're talking about those sayings you said incorrectly all your life, and somebody said that his brother thought the people that lived beside them were called the next store neighbors. Hey, it's Louie Loco on Z90. Let's go.

Things that people have been saying so confidently their whole lives until they realize they've been saying it incorrectly this whole time. This guy said, I was in my 30s when I realized cease and assist was really cease and desist. I can't even say it right myself. It's Louis Logan Z90.

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5: Today, we play a game where you take on Adina in basic trivia. Amanda, how are you today? Sorry, Amanda, I didn't pick up the phone line, so it makes it hard for you to answer. Why can't I hear her? I'm like, oh, you got to pick up the phone
8: line. Hey, Martin.
5: Hey.
8: Good morning.
5: Good morning. I've got some really fun questions. You're going to love these. Adina will, too. And it's really, this is a really fun Beat the Bosnian. So, you know what? If you're paying attention today, your chances are really good. I'll say that.
9: Ooh, okay.
5: You're paying close attention. Your chances are really good to win. Are you paying close attention, Amanda?
8: I think so. I want to say yes.
5: All right. We're about to find out. Adina's going to leave the room.
9: Good luck.
5: There she goes.
8: Thank you. You too.
5: So she'll be out of the room. I'm going to ask you 10 questions. You'll have 30 seconds to answer as many as possible. And remember, if you don't know the answer, say pass if you get stumped, because that's always a good strategy. It helps. Okay?
8: Okay, perfect.
5: All right, there's a little bit of a delay on the phone, so I'm going to start the timer after our first question. Good luck to you. On your marks, get set, Go. What country is known for its rum?
8: Russia.
5: What Friday night ABC News show is hosted by Elizabeth Vargas?
8: Pass.
5: Name an ingredient of a lasagna.
8: Ricotta cheese.
5: Complete the phrase. Hindsight is always...
8: Pass.
5: Name a Michael Jackson song.
8: Beat it.
5: What year was Joe Biden elected president?
8: Pass.
5: All right. Time's up. You got two today. now, listen. I'm going to let everybody in on a little inside joke today, okay? You ready to have some fun with me? Now, I can tell you now, Amanda, that you're done. What country is known for its rum? It's Puerto Rico. Vodka is the Russian drink you were thinking of.
8: Vodka.
5: Yes. What Friday night ABC news show is hosted by Elizabeth Vargas? It's called 2020, and it's been on for years. Barbara Walters used to host it a long time ago. An ingredient of lasagna, you got that right. Complete the phrase. Hindsight is always 2020. Can you name a Michael Jackson song? You said Beat It. Beat It is correct. What year was Joe Biden elected president? He was elected president 2020. The next question on my list is, what number is considered perfect vision? Do you know?
8: 2020.
5: Very good. So if you're paying attention today, many of the questions, in fact, four of the 10 are answered 2020. And we'll see.
8: 2020, yeah.
5: We'll see if Adina catches on. So hold on. We'll have her come back in. So you got two out of five. So it's okay, score. We'll see how she got two out of five. All right.
0: Well,
5: so
0: that makes me a little nervous.
5: Listen in, Amanda. If you're paying attention, you can win today, Adina. Good luck to you. Okay. 30 seconds on the clock. Say pass if you get stumped. On your marks, get set, go. What country is known for its rum?
0: Pass.
5: And what Friday night ABC news show is hosted by Elizabeth Vargas?
0: Pass.
5: Name an ingredient of lasagna.
0: Noodles.
5: Complete the phrase. Hindsight is always...
0: 2020.
5: Name a Michael Jackson song.
0: Beat It.
5: What year was Joe Biden elected president?
0: 2018.
5: What number is considered perfect vision?
0: 2020.
5: All right, you got it after the buzzer, unfortunately.
0: Oh, come on.
5: So what country is known for its rum?
0: I have no idea.
5: Puerto Rico.
0: Oh.
5: Puerto Rican rum is... considered the best, right, D-Rock?
9: Yep, Bacardi.
5: Yep. What Friday night ABC news show is hosted by Elizabeth Vargas? Do you have any guess?
0: I don't even know who Elizabeth Vargas is.
5: Okay, Barbara Walters used to host this show back in the day. Do you have any guess?
0: Dateline.
5: 2020.
0: 2020. Oh.
5: Yes. Name an ingredient of lasagna. You said noodles. Complete the phrase. Hindsight is always 2020. You got that right. Very good. Name a Michael Jackson song. Beat It. You got that right.
0: Okay. Yeah.
5: What year was Joe Biden elected president? Any guess?
0: I said 2018, but I was trying to...
9: What's your gut telling you?
5: What's your gut telling you? What year it is?
0: Well, it's 2025. But before that, he was... Oh, was it 2020? Mm-hmm. 2024? 2021?
5: Yes. And what number is considered perfect vision?
0: 20... Oh, my God!
9: What show is Barbara Walters on?
0: Oh, wow! Well, you tricked us!
5: I didn't. I said if you're paying attention, it'll be very obvious.
9: I was like, she doesn't get the pattern?
0: Oh, my God.
5: I'm not gonna catch her. She's like, nobody knows perfect vision, so that's not a real question.
9: Right.
0: Oh,
5: Amanda,
0: that's so good.
5: Adina did beat you today.
0: I did?
5: Yeah, you got three. Lasagna, Hindsight, and a Michael Jackson song.
9: Okay, buy one. Relax.
0: Wow. Yeah. Sorry.
5: But you could have had like seven if you were just paying attention.
9: Right.
5: Yes, but we have a very nice party gift for you, Amanda.

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0: On Wednesdays, we play a game where all you have to do is take on Adina in basic trivia. We call it... Sonia wants to beat the Bosnian today, so let's welcome Sonia to the show. How are you today, Sonia?
3: I'm good. Thank you. Good morning.
0: Good morning. Have you played this before and thought today's the day I'm going to go for it?
3: Yes. Hopefully my mind is straight today.
0: Yeah. What would make it go sideways?
3: Not having my cup of coffee.
0: Oh, dear.
4: That'll do it.
0: Have you had it yet or no?
3: Nope.
0: Well, you know what?
5: Sideways we go.
0: She's saying there's a chance.
3: Yeah. Yeah.
0: All right. Well, listen, today's questions, I'll tell you, they're not crazy hard. They're just, you got to think for a second. And I know each of you will get some of them right. Ooh. So that's good news. How many will they get right? Well, we'll find out next as we get ready to play Beat the Bosnian. Adina, any final words?
5: Good luck.
0: All right. There you go.
3: Thank
0: Goodbye,
3: you.
0: Adina. She's going to head into D-Rock Studio and we'll make sure that she can't hear these questions when we ask them to you. 30 seconds on the clock. Remember to say pass if you get stumped, okay?
3: Okay.
0: On your marks, get set, go. What is the name of the numbering system at the library?
3: Duodecimal.
0: Name a type of hard candy.
3: Peppermint.
0: What is the black dot on your eye called?
3: The iris.
0: Name a skin disease.
3: Melanoma.
0: What country did the Titanic set sail from?
3: Europe.
0: What Oscar-nominated thriller starred Jodie Foster?
3: Pass.
0: All right, time's up. You got three right today. I know it seemed like more, right? But no, you were out of six. You got three right. Dewey Decimal is correct.
3: Holy.
0: Type of hard candy. I'll give you peppermint candy, 100%. Jolly Ranchers is another good one. What is a black dot on your eye called? Is your pupil. The iris is the colored part around it. Name a skin disease. I'll give you melanoma because it is. It's skin cancer. Also psoriasis, eczema, dandruff, shingles, all those would have qualified. What country did the Titanic set sail from? You said Europe. It did set sail from Europe, but actually England is the country. Europe is the continent. And when you hear it back, you're like, oh my gosh. And what Oscar-nominated thriller starred Jodie Foster? Do you know? Nope.
3: No.
0: Silence of the Lambs.
3: Oh my goodness.
0: Yes. So we're going to send you a case of fava beans to go with your liver tonight. All right, let's bring Adina back in. You're like, man, I played Beat the Bosnian. All I got are all these fava beans. All right. All right, Adina, out of six, she got three right.
5: Fair. Okay.
0: All right. Yes, it was fair. I was here for it. You're saying a fair performance?
5: Yeah, that's good.
0: All right. Know? Now listen in, Sonia. Let's see how Adina does. 30 seconds on the clock, and good luck to you. Say pass if you get stumped. What?
5: I'm just nervous now. Right. Like, wait, it just hit me.
0: I love that you're still nervous. All right, here we go. 30 seconds on the clock. Say pass if you get stumped. On your marks, get set, go. What is the name of the numbering system at the library?
5: Oh, numerical.
0: Name a type of hard candy.
5: Jolly Rancher.
0: What is the black dot on your eye called?
5: On my eye? Oh, a pupil.
0: Name a skin disease.
5: Psoriasis.
0: What country did the Titanic set sail from?
5: The United Kingdom?
0: What? Oscar?
5: Wait, where was it coming from? Hold
0: on. England, but do we say United Kingdom? Isn't that a bunch of countries? That's not exactly a country,
4: yeah,
0: right?
4: Yeah, it's not necessarily a country.
0: But yeah.
5: It's literally a whole, well, it's a country.
0: It's Ireland and Scotland and it's the United Kingdom.
5: Still, you know. Well, what country did it start?
0: England. So, I'm going to say
4: yeah,
0: it's
4: that's
0: entirely
4: very general.
5: All
4: yeah.
5: right, fine.
0: She said Europe, so at least you're a little more specific.
5: Yeah.
0: Yes.
4: Both you guys went big.
0: All right.
4: Like, we're thinking bigger picture here.
0: We're thinking Earth. You're right. It was Earth. Yeah, you got it. Good job. Wasn't the moon. All right. I'm going to give you a question. It's a tie game.
5: Oh, okay.
0: All right. So 3-3 today. I'm not giving you United Kingdom because that's not the country.
5: Okay.
0: All right. So here we go. You have to answer by yelling out your name. First person to yell out their name, I'll call on you. When I do call on you, you have 5 seconds to answer. Get it right, you win. Get it wrong, your opponent wins. And here we go. Name the main ingredient of risotto.
5: Wait, what's risotto? Hold on. I have to, like, unlock a part of my brain to figure this out.
3: Can we pass?
5: Yeah.
3: Question?
5: Can we get a different one?
0: No, you both lose.
4: Yeah.
0: You both have to lose today.
5: It's a sudden death double.
4: It's a lose-lose.
0: Yes.
4: It's
5: what is that? What is
3: go
5: it?
3: Go ahead, pasta.

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5: Play a game where you just take Adina on in basic trivia. Today we play with Christina. Good morning, Christina.
7: Hey, good morning.
5: Well, you're about to play Beat the Bosnian. Have you ever played this before?
7: I have not.
5: All right. Now, the fact that
7: I
5: it took you
7: in
5: a second. Okay, fair enough. Yeah. So you've played along in your car. But
8: you had to think about it.
5: Never live on the air. I'll tell you, being quick on your feet helps you in this game. So you might want to focus that brain because Adina's about to leave the room. I'm going to give you 30 seconds. I'm going to ask you questions. You give me your answers. If you get stumped, say pass. Don't stick around on a question you don't know the answer because, well, that's going to just eat up time that's unnecessary. All right?
7: Sounds good.
5: All right, Adina.
4: Good luck.
5: We'll see you. There goes Adina. And
7: you
5: here
7: too.
5: We go. 30 seconds on the clock. Remember to say pass if you get stumped. Good luck. On your marks. Get set. Go. The bird that has a pouch under its beak is called?
7: Pass.
5: Name a sport that uses weapons.
7: Hockey.
5: Your sister's daughter is your?
7: Niece.
5: What color is an elephant?
7: Gray.
5: What company has a mermaid in its logo?
7: Starbucks.
5: Fort Knox is famous for storing what?
7: Weapons.
5: All right, time's up. You got 3 out of 6 today. The bird that has a pouch under its beak is called a pelican. Sport that uses weapons. Hockey, no. The sticks are not weapons. They're actually playing pieces. We're looking at archery or a javelin where you throw a spear or a biathlon, which has you use a gun. There's some other sports like that, but those would be weapons that are also used as sporting event items. Your sister's daughter is your niece. An elephant is gray. Mermaid is the Starbucks logo. And Fort Knox is famous for storing gold. And the old term would be like, not for all the gold in Fort Knox. And So a ton of U.S. gold is stored at Fort Knox. Let's bring Adina back in. She'll be confident that you got 3 out of 6 that she'll beat you. So watch this. Adina, out of 6, she was able to get 3 right.
0: Oh, okay.
5: So you having trouble with the headphones there?
0: I am. Okay.
5: Why not use both hands to put headphones on?
0: My left hand doesn't work today. It hurts.
5: Oh, it does?
0: Yeah.
5: Your left hand hurts?
0: So I was panicking all morning thinking, okay, for Beat the Bossing, how am I going to get my headphones back on?
8: I told you, if you're going to have breakdance rehearsal, you have to move the coffee table.
5: I'm sorry, you can't see this, but Christina, I'm watching Adina. She's trying to put headphones on with one hand.
8: Yes.
5: And so she's got her head sideways, and she's trying to like wrap them around, and it's not...
8: It was actually fascinating to watch. Like, I was like, she's really going to do this.
5: What are you doing?
0: It's like a challenge. Okay.
5: Yeah, use the other hand too. Nope, not doing it.
8: Nope.
5: All right, she got 3 out of 6, right?
0: Okay,
5: we'll see how you do. 30 seconds on the clock. Listen in, Christina. Say pass if you get stumped. On your marks, get set, go. The bird that has a pouch under its beak is called?
0: A stork?
5: Name a sport that uses weapons.
0: Fencing.
5: Your sister's daughter is your?
0: Sister's daughter is your niece.
5: What color is an elephant?
0: Gray.
5: What company has a mermaid in its logo?
0: Starbucks.
5: Fort Knox is famous for storing what?
0: Gold.
5: What fish is the color of a rainbow?
0: A clownfish. I don't know. Wait, that's not right.
5: No. Got that one wrong. But you did win today.
0: Yes! Oh, those are easy-ish.
8: That's fair.
5: Yes. I'm not going to give you fencing because you don't use a sword in fencing. You use a foil, which is not a weapon.
8: That's an antenna.
5: Yeah. Really, it's like
0: is that a sword?
5: No, people would lose their limbs.
0: Oh, that's right.
8: It's like a wire coat hanger, dude.
5: Yeah, it just looks like it. Yeah. Archery, javelin, biathlon, yeah. All have that. Pelican is the bird that has a pouch under its beak. Mm-hmm. The stork just carries stuff in its long beak, but it doesn't have a pouch. Otherwise, why carry the diaper when you can just store it in your pouch?
8: That's true.
5: Niece, correct. Gray, correct. Starbucks, correct. Fort Knox, correct.
0: All right.
5: And the fish that is the color of a rainbow.
0: Oh, it's
5: a rainbow.
7: Rainbow fish.
5: Yeah, nope.
8: Trout, right?
5: Yeah, trout.
0: Oh,
5: yeah.
0: Trout.
5: I was going to try and let him answer, D.
8: She wouldn't.
5: He couldn't help himself.
8: Dude, her
0: I was
8: head
0: thinking
8: was,
0: a beta fish.
8: Anytime Adina's head is tilted sideways, you guys can't see in the studio, but when she tilts her head sideways, she's puzzled. Yeah. I'm just going to help her out.
0: I'm looking for the answers.
8: Like, scheduling purposes.
0: God,
8: I'm just going to help her
0: out.
5: I really was interested in what she was going to say.
8: I'm sorry, bro.
5: Yeah. Because it wasn't going to be trout.
8: No. Yeah, it wasn't.
5: Oh, well, Christina, you know we've got a great parting gift for you, so don't go anywhere. We'll get you hooked up with that. But, Adina, you squeaked out a win.
8: And lucky you.
5: All of us are surprised here on Beat the Bossing.
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shout out power hour, and this shout out goes out to Luis, coming from your cousin Miguel out in National City. He says, thank you for helping me move. You're the real MVP, Luis. It's Z90 shout out power hour. Hit me up for your shout outs. Had

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4: It's Wednesday. Let's play a game. It's really fun to take Adina on in basic trivia. The game is called... Beat the Bosnian. All you have to do is answer more questions than Adina does correctly in our list of 10 questions. On the phone, April's here today. Hi, April. How are you?
7: Hi. Good morning.
4: Well, you know what? It's time to play Beat the Bosnian. Are you alone in the car? Do you have family with you? It sounds like someone's with you in the car.
7: Yeah, I have my 3 kids.
4: Oh, wow. That's great. Well, they're really behaving. Tell them thank you.
8: Right. So, yeah. She's like, don't hype them up. Yeah, don't hype them up.
7: Yeah.
4: They're in their own world.
8: Everybody be cool.
4: Yes. Everybody cool. Okay. We're going to play a game real quick. You've got 30 seconds on the clock. Adina's going to leave the room.
0: Good luck.
4: There she goes.
7: Thank you.
4: All right. I will tell you that today's questions are kind of all over the map, so just answer if you know. If you don't, just say pass. We'll move on. If we have time left over at the end, we'll ask you the questions you passed on, okay?
7: Okay.
4: On your marks. Now, I detect a little bit of a delay, so I'm going to start the timer after the first question. Here we go. On your marks, get set, go. What color are all John Deere products?
7: Green.
4: What actor voiced both Darth Vader and Mufasa?
7: Pass.
4: Name a U.S. president with a beard.
7: Abraham Lincoln.
4: What animal is the mascot for Frosted Flakes?
7: A tiger.
4: Name a U.S. coin worth more than a dime.
7: Quarter.
4: What is the fruit is dried to make a raisin?
7: Cherries.
4: Oh, no. Grape is the answer to that one. But you know what? Your time's up. You did pretty good.
7: That was right.
4: It was grape. Mom, I was trying to tell you. All right, so... Here we go. Green and yellow are John Deere products. Darth Vader and Mufasa was voiced by James Earl Jones. He also played the father on Coming to America, the king, and he also did This is CNN. So, famous voice. Lincoln is correct. Tiger is correct. Tony the Tiger. U.S. coin worth more than a dime? Quarter. Very good. So, you got 1, 2, 3, 4 today. 4 out of 6. Let's bring Adina back in and see if she can pull it off. She might... These are not the hardest questions, But you never know what she knows, and that's what's interesting. All right, out of Dina, out of six, she got four right.
0: Okay, that's pretty good.
4: That's pretty good. And if she listened to her kids, she might have got one more.
8: Oh, no.
4: All right. April, hold on. Let's see how Adina does. 30 seconds on the clock. Remember to say pass if you get stumped. On your marks, get set, go. What color are all John Deere products?
0: Green.
4: What actor voiced both Darth Vader and Mufasa?
0: Ooh, I don't know. Pass.
4: Name a U.S. president with a beard.
0: With the top hat. Lincoln. John.
4: What animal is the mascot for Frosted Flakes?
0: The tiger.
4: Name a U.S. coin worth more than a dime.
0: Pass.
4: What fruit is dried to make a raisin? Oh, time's up.
0: Grapes.
4: Grapes would have been correct.
0: Oh, I felt like I didn't know any of these, I'll be honest.
4: Which one did you pass on?
0: A lot.
4: No, you didn't pass. You only passed on one. Oh, U.S. coin worth more than a dime.
0: I don't know.
4: No, you know U.S. coins worth more than a dime come to mind?
0: Oh, a quarter?
4: Yeah.
8: Oh, and the voice of Darth Vader?
0: It just seemed like a trick question for some reason.
4: Oh, I see.
0: And I was like, I don't know.
4: Darth Vader?
0: I don't know.
9: I am your father.
4: Yeah, you are not the father. It'd be great if he...
8: Yeah, the whip's here, right?
4: Maury. Luke, you are not the father. Yeah!
8: He hands the envelope.
4: Yeah. Luke, it'd be even better if he gave like a full breakdown. Like, Luke, I was looking into your mother's eyes one night. I said, you know, you look awfully...
8: I'm 99%. 99.9%. I am your father.
4: You know, Luke, your mother and I were having some wine one night. She's like, take off that silly helmet. And I said, oh. And that's how you came to be. We never think about that part.
8: She loved me for me. Yeah. Okay?
4: All right. Well, you know what, Adina? It's kind of same old song, same old day of the week.
0: Oh, dang.
4: Congratulations, April. You won, Adina. You got three right. John Deere products are green.
7: Yay!
4: James Earl Jones voiced Darth Vader. He also did Mufasa.
8: Yep.
4: And he's the guy that went, this is CNN.
0: Oh, that guy.
4: Yeah, that guy. So, why? You thought it was Darth Vader the whole time? Like, why does CNN have Darth Vader?
8: Not Arby's.
4: He doesn't do Arby's.
8: Yeah, not Arby's.
4: No. All right. That wraps it up. Thanks for playing.
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It's Louie Loco right here on Z90. 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Basketball, the World Cup, U.S. winning yesterday, and then NASCAR going to Coronado? 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

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You want to catch Doja Cat live or maybe some Ed Sheeran, some Kid Cudi. 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It's your boy Lil Loco on Z90. It's been-

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I hope you have a good one. It's time for me to get on out of here. I'm Outros. I'll catch you again tomorrow, same time, same place. You already know what's up. DJ Play is going to take care of you next here on Z90. 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
5: All right, let's play a game. Every Wednesday, you take Adina on in basic trivia. See who can beat you today. I'll tell you something. A couple of these questions you've had before.
7: Oh.
5: So you should know them, but maybe you will, maybe you won't. Hey, Jennifer.
8: Hey, Warren. Good morning.
5: How are you today?
8: Good. How are you?
5: Good. So we're excited to have you on. We're going to have Adina leave the room in a second. We're going to give you 30 seconds to answer as many questions as you can. We'll bring her back in, ask her the same questions, and then compare scores. You're about 50-50.
8: Okay.
7: I am.
5: You're actually about, you lost 2 weeks in a row, so you're actually down a little bit.
7: Okay.
5: Like 48-52. So okay. You got to get a win back to get to 50-50 status.
7: I'm going to try.
9: All right. Get an average back.
5: Jen, yeah. Jen, what kind of trivia player are you? Let's gauge your level of intelligence real quick.
8: I've actually never played, so this is going to be my first time.
7: Oh.
5: So you and Adina, about 50-50.
7: Okay.
5: Yeah. Yeah. She's played every week for years and years. Some of these questions might throw you off, so.
7: All right, let's do it. I'm ready. Okay. Good All luck.
5: Right. Say good luck. There she goes. Head out of the studio.
8: Am I allowed to say pass?
5: Of course, yes. Easy peasy, you
8: okay,
5: can't say
8: okay.
5: Pass. We do that on a Thursday. But Wednesdays, oh yeah, you can say pass. Trust me, it's part of Adina's strategy.
8: Oh, okay.
5: Yeah. All right, here we go. 30 seconds on the clock. Remember to say pass if you get stumped. On your marks, get set, go. Name a city in Switzerland.
8: Pass.
5: True or false, it's wintertime in Brazil.
8: False.
5: Name a human bone.
8: A femur.
5: Flathead and Phillips are types of what?
8: Screwdrivers.
5: Name a brand of bicycle.
8: E-bike.
5: What bird cannot fly?
8: A penguin.
5: All right, you got three today.
9: City in Switzerland. Now, you would think they would just roll right off your tongue. And when I was looking them up, I'm like, man, there aren't that many famous ones that I think of. Zurich, Geneva, Bern, Lausanne, all cities in Switzerland. I wouldn't think of a lot of those other than Zurich, right? Yeah. It is wintertime in Brazil right now. May to September is their winter months. Isn't that weird? Their Christmas time is when it's warm and hot down on the beaches. But okay.
8: Yeah. My friend's Brazilian.
9: Oh, no. Well, I hope he's not listening. We'll find out. Name a human bone. You said? Do you remember what human bone you said? Yeah.
8: Oh, I said femur.
9: Femur. That is a human bone, so congratulations. Flathead and Phillips are types of screwdrivers. A brand of bicycle, Schwinn, Trek, we would accepted those. Huffy, there's a bunch of them. What e-bike is a type of bicycle but not a brand? What bird cannot fly is a penguin. You're correct. A penguin cannot fly. So we'll bring Adina back in. She probably thinks a penguin can fly if you throw it from high enough. We'll find out what she thinks here. Hold on real quick. All right, Adina. Out of six, she got three.
7: Three.
9: Yeah.
7: Okay.
9: All right, we'll see how you do.
7: All right.
9: All right, listen in, Jennifer. 30 seconds on the clock. Say pass if you get stumped. On your marks, get set, go. Name a city in Switzerland.
7: Zurich.
9: True or false, it's wintertime in Brazil.
7: True.
9: Name a human bone.
7: Your femur.
9: Flathead and Phillips are types of what?
7: Tool belts. Tools. They're types of tools.
9: Name a brand of bicycle.
7: Mountain range.
9: What bird cannot fly? Oh, time's
7: what?
9: Up.
7: What are these questions today?
9: What bird cannot fly?
7: No bird. Because all birds can fly.
9: No, they can't.
7: Oh.
9: Penguin. You were just at SeaWorld not long ago. Penguin cannot fly.
7: Oh, man.
9: What's that, D-Rock?
10: Oh, my gosh, dude.
9: Yeah.
10: Really?
7: I feel like I didn't know one of these questions. I guessed on all of them. So I got anything right, that's a miracle.
9: Well, you said Zurich. That's not correct, but Zurich is
7: a city
9: in Switzerland.
7: Okay, that's what I was thinking about.
9: It's not Zurich. It's
7: just
9: Zurich.
7: A different, you know, pronunciation.
9: It's really not. Because I've never heard it called Zurich. Today, the accords were signed in Zurich. No. True or false, it's wintertime in Brazil.
7: True.
9: That's right.
7: Oh,
9: you got that right. A femur is a bone in human. Flathead and Phillips are types of what?
7: I know it's in the toolbox.
9: Yeah, I need more specificity.
10: Specific, yeah.
9: Screwdrivers.
10: Yes.
7: Oh.
9: Phillips screwdriver. Flathead screwdriver.
10: Flathead, yeah.
9: Name a brand of bicycle.
7: I don't know what.

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9: All right, let's play a game. Every Wednesday, you take Adina on in basic trivia. See who can beat you today. I'll tell you some. A couple of these questions you've had before.
11: Oh.
9: So you should know them, but maybe you will, maybe you won't. Hey, Jennifer.
12: Hey, Warren. Good morning.
9: How are you today?
12: Good. How are you?
9: Good. So we're excited to have you on. We're going to have Adina leave the room in a second. We're going to give you 30 seconds to answer as many questions as you can. We'll bring her back in, ask her the same questions, and then compare scores. You're about 50-50.
12: Okay.
11: I am.
9: You're actually about, you lost 2 weeks in a row, so you're actually down a little bit.
11: Okay.
9: Like 48-52. So okay. You got to get a win back to get to 50-50 status.
11: I'm going to try.
13: All right. Get an average back.
9: Jen, yeah. Jen, what kind of trivia player are you? Let's gauge your level of intelligence real quick.
12: I've actually never played, so this is going to be my first time.
11: Oh.
9: So you and Adina, about 50-50.
11: Okay.
13: Yeah.
9: She's played every week for years and years. Some of these questions might throw you off, so.
11: All right. Let's do it. I'm ready. Okay. Good All luck.
9: Right. Say good luck. There she goes. Head out of the studio.
12: Am I allowed to say pass?
9: Of course, yes. Easy peasy, you can't say pass. We do that on a Thursday. But Wednesdays, you can say pass. Trust me, it's part of Adina's strategy.
12: Okay.
9: Yeah. All right, here we go. 30 seconds on the clock. Remember to say pass if you get stumped. On your marks, get set, go. Name a city in Switzerland.
12: Pass.
9: True or false, it's wintertime in Brazil.
12: False.
9: Name a human bone.
12: A femur.
9: Flathead and Phillips are types of what?
12: Screwdrivers.
9: Name a brand of bicycle.
12: E-bike.
9: What bird cannot fly?
12: A penguin.
9: All right, you got three today. City in Switzerland. Now, you would think they would just roll right off your tongue. And when I was looking them up, I'm like, man, there aren't that many famous ones that I think of. Zurich, Geneva, Bern, Lausanne, all cities in Switzerland. I wouldn't think of a lot of those other than Zurich, right? Yeah. It is wintertime in Brazil right now. May to September is their winter months. Isn't that weird? Their Christmas time is when it's warm and hot down on the beaches. But okay.
12: Yeah. My friend's Brazilian.
9: Oh, no. Well, I hope he's not listening. We'll find out. Name a human bone. You said? Do you remember what human bone you said? Yeah.
12: Oh, I said femur.
9: Femur. That is a human bone, so congratulations. Flathead and Phillips are types of screwdrivers. A brand of bicycle, Schwinn, Trek, we would accepted those. Huffy, there's a bunch of them. What e-bike is a type of bicycle but not a brand? What bird cannot fly is a penguin. You're correct. A penguin cannot fly. So we'll bring Adina back in. She probably thinks a penguin can fly if you throw it from high enough. We'll find out what she thinks here. Hold on real quick. All right, Adina. Out of six, she got three.
11: Three.
9: Yeah.
11: Okay.
9: All right, we'll see how you do.
11: All right.
9: All right, listen in, Jennifer. 30 seconds on the clock. Say pass if you get stumped. On your marks, get set, go. Name a city in Switzerland.
11: Zurich.
9: True or false, it's wintertime in Brazil.
11: True.
9: Name a human bone.
11: Your femur.
9: Flathead and Phillips are types of what?
11: Tool belts. Tools. They're types of tools.
9: Name a brand of bicycle.
11: Mountain range.
9: What bird cannot fly? Oh, time's up.
11: What are these questions today?
9: What bird cannot fly?
11: No bird. Because all birds can fly.
9: No, they can't.
11: Oh.
9: Penguin. You were just at SeaWorld not long ago. Penguin cannot fly.
11: Oh, man.
9: What's that, D-Rock?
0: Oh, my gosh, dude.
9: Yeah.
0: Really?
11: I feel like I didn't know one of these questions. I guessed on all of them. So if I got anything right, that's a miracle.
9: Well, you said Zurich. That's not correct, but Zurich is
11: the city
9: in Switzerland.
11: Okay, that's what I was thinking about.
9: It's not Zurich. It's
11: just
9: Zurich.
11: A different, pronunciation.
9: It's really not, because I've never heard it called Zurich. Today, the accords were signed in Zurich. No. True or false, it's wintertime in Brazil.
11: True.
9: That's right.
11: Oh,
9: you got that right. A femur is a bone in human. Flathead and Phillips are types of what?
11: I know it's in the toolbox.
9: Yeah, I need more specificity. Screwdrivers.
0: Yes.
11: Oh.
9: Phillips screwdriver. Flathead screwdriver.
0: Flathead.
9: Name a brand of bicycle.
11: I don't know what.
0: It's like mountain range.
9: Schwinn, Trek.
0: Huffy.
11: Nope.
9: Okay.
11: Wouldn't have known.
9: All right, fair enough. I said some might. And a bird that cannot fly is a penguin.
11: Yeah. Oh, okay. Well, how many did I get?
9: Two. Yeah.

Musk has become the world's first trillionaire after his company SpaceX went public. $1 trillion? That's $1,000 billion. And I'm just trying to borrow a couple of bucks to get into the vending machine, man.

Right there by the Biebs, baby. Justin Bieber with UConn. I don't know if you know about this, but Justin Bieber has just released off of his Skylark brand new Bluetooth speakers. And I'm looking at them right now online. They look pretty cool.

Hey, it's Rick Hope. You're having a great weekend. Monday on Hey Morton, we've got tickets to go to SeaWorld Summer Spectacular. Check out the new Shark Encounter. And guess who's coming to the fair? Nelly will be there on June 25th, and we'll have tickets for you to go see him at the San Diego County Fair. It's all Monday right here on Hey Morton on Z90.

About a DJ playing Olivia Rodrigo is one of the hottest stars on the planet. She just went on a UK radio show to discuss her album called You Seem Pretty Sad for a Girl So In Love. And she revealed that she is 60% deaf in her left ear. I know.

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6: Let's play a game where all you have to do is beat Adina at basic trivia. Time for Beat the Bosnian. Let's welcome Christina. How are you today, Christina?
8: Hey, good morning. I'm doing great. Thanks.
6: Well, great to have you on the show. We're having a lot of fun today, so this will continue if you do a good job. Or Adina does a really bad one, so we'll see how this goes.
9: It all depends.
6: We've got 30 seconds on the clock. Any advice for her, Adina, as she gets ready to play this game? You play it every week.
10: You say pass if you don't know something and just get to the ones. Wait, that's guess words. No, that works for this game too, right?
6: Maybe. You should know that. You play it every week for five, six years. How many years have you played Beat the Bosnian?
10: A decade.
6: Yes, and you don't know?
10: You can say pass, yeah.
9: You sure?
10: Mm-hmm. That's so, what I'll do.
6: If you get a question that stumps you, say pass. If we've got time left over, we'll go back and ask you those questions again. All right? All right. Goodbye, Adina. There she goes. 30 seconds on the clock. Remember to say pass if you get stumped. On your marks, get set, go. What was the name of the guy that sold the Slap Chop?
8: Pass.
6: What Disney villain is missing a body part?
8: Captain Hook.
6: What would you mix with Ovaltine?
8: Water.
6: Name a Denny's specialty menu item.
8: The Grand Slam.
6: Name a bottle of water from France.
8: Perrier.
6: Right. Who is it? Oh, time's up. Perrier. That's one. Perrier.
8: Perrier
6: is good enough for me. Listen, you got 3 out of 5. So not bad. The guy that sold the Slap Chop also sold the ShamWow. His name was Vince. Very hyper guy with a mic taped to his face going, "Hi, I'm Vince with the ShamWow." And I don't know if Adina will get that one either. What Disney villain missing a body part? Captain Hook, 100%. With Ovaltine, you don't want to mix water. You want to mix milk. I tried it with water. It's not great. I will tell you, you could, but you won't like it. And Grand Slam, 100%, and Perrier, not bad. So let's bring Adina back in. 3 out of 5. That's 60%. Not bad. All right, she got 3 out of 5.
10: Okay, pretty right, average.
6: Adina. Yeah, it's average score. We'll see how it does. Pretty average beats you on a regular basis.
10: I know.
6: All right, listen in, Christina. Let's see how Adina does. 30 seconds on the clock. Say pass if you get stumped. On your marks, get set, go. What was the name of the guy that sold the slap chop?
10: A pass.
6: What Disney villain is missing a body part?
10: Oh, my God. Ursula.
6: What would you mix with Ovaltine?
10: Milk.
6: Name a Denny's specialty menu item.
10: A Grand Slam.
6: Name a bottled water from France.
10: What? I don't know. What kind of question is that?
0: What?
6: What is it again?
10: The Francais Waddle.
0: The Francais Waddle? Like, are you throwing up?
6: Would you like a Francais Waddle? No, I don't. I would like tap.
0: Would you like a bucket?
6: Yes. Vince is the one who sold the slap chop.
10: Vince, okay.
6: Yeah. The Disney villain missing a body part's not Ursula.
10: Oh.
0: It's Captain Hook.
6: Captain Hook is missing a body part.
10: But technically, Ursula is missing... Oh, wait, she's got
0: no,
10: a head.
0: No, she's an octopus.
8: Yeah. She's
6: not missing anything.
10: Okay.
6: Oh. What would you mix with Ovaltine? Milk is correct.
10: Oh, all right.
6: Name
10: we got one.
6: Denny's specialty menu item. Grand Slam, 100%.
10: Slam.
6: Name a bottled water from France. You said Poisson. Perrier.
10: Oh, yes.
6: Evian.
10: Oh.
6: Evian? Is Evian.
10: Evian.
6: Is that Switzerland or France? No, I think it's France.
0: I think it's France, yeah.
6: Yes. It spells naive backwards. Vittel or Volvic? All,
10: oh, man.
6: There you go. Not Volvic. So she has beat you by one.
10: Oh, man.
6: Yeah.
10: Oh, good job.
6: And she didn't even get Ovaltine right. So, yeah, so she did pretty good. See, Christina, you were I could tell a little bit you were feeling down, and then it's like, no, you still got this.
0: You're good.
6: Yeah.
8: I was stressed, but we made it.
6: Yeah.
8: We got it.
6: Yeah, you have actually carried the odds forward.
10: Yeah.
6: So that's good. She said Perrier. So we still gave
10: okay,
6: that to her.
10: That's
6: yep.
10: Fair.
6: That's full fair. Okay.
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12: Injured? 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

Oh, yeah, loving that song right there by Tame Impala called Dracula. My name is DJ Play. Now, check this out. Drake has been having himself a good old time in Turks and Caicos as he participated in the Shebang Challenge, where he makes drinks and food magically appear. This guy has also hit 100 million listeners on Spotify. 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

Oh, yeah, I really appreciate you listening on this Saturday afternoon. I'm on to DJ Play. Man, we are definitely your concert connection to see Charlie XCX. 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

Oh, yeah, I love that song right there by Somber. Back to Friends. Might have a DJ play. Somber recently was at the Songwriters Hall of Fame ceremony with Taylor Swift, where Taylor said that Somber is the future. 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
8: All right, let's play it. Playing today, Shireen. Welcome to the show, Shireen.
10: Good morning.
8: We've had Shireen on before. I recognize your name. You've been on before with us, right?
10: Yes.
8: All right. Well, we love having you. Good energy.
10: Thank you.
8: Do you think you'll beat Dina today? What do you think the score will be at the end? What's your prediction?
10: I hope so. It's hard sometimes. I hope so.
8: What's your prediction for the score?
10: I think I'll get 4.
8: Mm-hmm.
2: Mm. And what do you think I'll get?
10: I hope Adina gets 3. Only because so I went.
11: Right. That's fair.
8: That's the object of the game. Otherwise, right. Why try, right?
11: Yeah, you play to win, not to lose.
8: Yeah. Right?
2: I hope it's a tie. I don't know why.
8: No, that's so weird.
11: Aww. That is so lame.
8: All right. Well, you know, I've got 10 questions. I've got 30 seconds. Adina, we'll say goodbye.
2: All right. Good luck, Shereen.
8: She'll be back in a second.
10: Thank you.
8: There she goes. And the door is closed. She's out. She can't hear us. 30 seconds on the clock. Remember, say pass if you get stumped. On your marks, get set, go. What is the name of the Buffalo football team?
10: Bills.
8: Name a brand of fruit juice.
10: Ocean Spray.
8: What show does Terry Crews host?
10: Pass.
8: What country is Rihanna from?
10: Not Bahamas. Okay, pass.
8: Name an ocean creature that has 5 arms.
10: Octopus. Squid.
8: Oh. Well, you didn't get 4. I'll just leave it at that. I didn't say at least 5.
1: arms. I said five arms particularly. That's a starfish.
10: Oh, my God, duh. You're right.
1: Well, you know, you don't think of it like that because it doesn't seem like arms. It seems like legs, right? So five arms. It can be up to like 20, but most starfish have at least five arms. What is the name of the Buffalo football team? Bills, you got that right. Ocean Spray for fruit juice. Terry Crews hosts America's Got Talent, AGT.
10: Oh, okay.
1: All right. Rihanna is from, you're right, not Bahamas, Barbados.
10: Okay.
1: Yes.
10: Dang it.
1: An ocean creature with five arms is a starfish. So let's welcome Adina back in. She's excited. Okay. I can tell she's excited by the way she like looked at me like, ooh, oh, it's my turn.
2: All right. Why are you smiling?
1: It's my job.
2: Why are you having so much fun?
1: I know, right? You are suspicious of my happiness. Sad. Out of five, she answered. She got two right.
2: Ooh.
1: Two out of five. So let's see how you do. Listen in, Shereen. Let's see how Dina does. 30 seconds on the clock. Say pass if you get stumped.
2: Okay.
1: On your marks, get set, go. What is the name of the Buffalo football team?
2: What? The Bills. Oh!
1: Name a brand of fruit juice.
2: Oh, Welch's.
1: What show does Terry Crews host?
2: American Idol? No, yeah.
1: What country is Rihanna from?
2: Barbados.
1: Name an ocean creature that has five arms.
2: A squid.
1: What type of solution is used? Oh, time's up.
2: What type of solution? What? Ask me. I feel on fire.
1: What type of solution is used for contacts?
2: Oh.
1: Time's up.
2: That, I don't know.
1: Saline.
2: Saline. Yes, I did
1: saline
2: know that.
1: Saline solution.
2: Yeah.
1: Well, if you knew it, you'd say it. What do you mean? I did know that.
2: I did.
1: I'm trying to give the answer. You hear that, D-Rock? Yes, I knew that.
11: Yeah, it's ridiculous.
1: Really? Because I gave you a chance to tell me, and you said, I don't know.
11: He's like, you're right. I didn't. I got nothing.
1: That's so funny, the way your brain works like that. You're like, tell me what it is. I don't know. Saline. I knew it.
11: Right.
1: You did. Well, it's a tip of your tongue answer.
2: Yeah.
1: Right? Yeah, I got that. Well, Shereen, you know what? You didn't get a win today.
2: Woo!
1: She beat you by one. She got the Barbados. America's Got Talent, Terry Crews hosts.
11: Yes.
1: Not American Idol.
2: That's right.
1: Yeah. And a small ocean creature that has five arms, not a squid.
2: No.
1: It
2: why?
1: Is a starfish.
2: Well, it could be a squid.
10: I said squid, too.
2: Why not?
1: Why can it be a squid?
2: They've got five of the things floating.
11: They've got more than five.
1: They've got more than five.
2: Well, yeah, at least one could have had an accident and only had five.
1: Well, you know what?
2: At least five.
1: Go ask a one-legged pirate. Sure, anything can happen. We're asking you what creature.
11: Sounds like the name of a bar. Five. Yes. The five-legged squid.
1: Yes, I'm the five-legged squid.
11: Drink specials.
1: I caught one of his legs off in a fight in the ocean.
2: Yeah.
12: Like, right. B90 app to get tickets to the fair.

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4: All right, let's play a game. Every Wednesday, you take Adina on in basic trivia. See who can beat you today. I'll tell you some. A couple of these questions you've had before.
6: Oh.
4: So you should know them, but maybe you will, maybe you won't. Hey, Jennifer.
7: Hey, Warren. Good morning.
4: How are you today?
7: Good. How are you?
4: Good. So we're excited to have you on. We're going to have Adina leave the room in a second. We're going to give you 30 seconds to answer as many questions as you can. We'll bring her back in, ask her the same questions, and then compare scores. You're about 50-50.
7: Okay.
6: I am.
4: You're actually about, you lost 2 weeks in a row, so you're actually down a little bit.
6: Okay.
4: Like 48-52. So okay. You got to get a win back to get to 50-50 status.
6: I'm going to try.
8: All right. Get an average back.
4: Jen, what kind of trivia player are you? Let's gauge your level of intelligence real quick.
7: I've actually never played, so this can be my first time.
6: Oh.
4: So you and Adina, about 50-50.
6: Okay.
4: Yeah. She's played every week for years. And years. Some of these questions might throw you off. So.
6: All right, let's do it. I'm ready. Okay. Good all luck.
4: Right. Say good luck. There she goes. Head out of the studio.
7: Am I allowed to say pass?
4: Of course, yes. Easy peasy, you can't say pass. We do that on a Thursday. But Wednesdays, you can say pass. Trust me, it's part of Adina's strategy.
7: Okay.
4: Yeah. All right, here we go. 30 seconds on the clock. Remember to say pass if you get stumped. On your marks, get set, go. Name a city in Switzerland.
7: Pass.
4: True or false, it's wintertime in Brazil.
7: False.
4: Name a human bone.
7: A femur.
4: Flathead and Phillips are types of what?
7: Screwdrivers.
4: Name a brand of bicycle.
7: E-bike.
4: What bird cannot fly?
7: A penguin.
4: All right, you got three today. City in Switzerland. Now, you would think they would just roll right off your tongue. And when I was looking them up, I'm like, man, there aren't that many famous ones that I think of. Zurich, Geneva, Bern, Lausanne, all cities in Switzerland.
8: I wouldn't think of a lot of those other than Zurich, right? Yeah. It is wintertime in Brazil right now. May to September is their winter months. Isn't that weird? Their Christmas time is when it's warm and hot down on the beaches. But okay.
7: Yeah. My friend's Brazilian.
8: Oh, no. Well, I hope she's not. He's not listening. We'll find out. Name a human bone. You said. Do you remember what human bone you said? Yeah.
7: Oh, I said femur.
8: Femur. That is a human bone, so congratulations. Flathead and Phillips are types of screwdrivers. A brand of bicycle, Schwinn, Trek, we would accepted those. Huffy, there's a bunch of them. What e-bike is a type of bicycle but not a brand? What bird cannot fly is a penguin. You're correct. A penguin cannot fly. So we'll bring Adina back in. She probably thinks a penguin can fly if you throw it from high enough. We'll find out what she thinks here. Hold on real quick. All right, Adina. Out of six, she got three.
6: Three.
8: Yeah.
6: Okay.
8: All right, we'll see how you do.
6: All right.
8: All right, listen in, Jennifer. 30 seconds on the clock. Say pass if you get stumped. On your marks, get set, go. Name a city in Switzerland.
6: Zurich.
8: True or false, it's wintertime in Brazil.
6: True.
8: Name a human bone.
6: Your femur.
8: Flathead and Phillips are types of what?
6: Tool belts. Tools. They're types of tools.
8: Name a brand of bicycle.
6: Mountain range.
8: What bird cannot fly? Oh, time's up.
6: What are these questions today?
8: What bird cannot fly?
6: No bird. Because all birds can fly.
8: No, they can't.
6: Oh.
8: Penguin. You were just at SeaWorld not long ago. Penguin cannot fly.
6: Oh, man.
8: What's that, D-Rock?
9: Oh, my gosh, dude.
8: Yeah.
9: Really?
6: I feel like I didn't know one of these questions. I guessed on all of them. So if I got anything right, that's a miracle.
8: Well, you said Zurich. That's not correct, but Zurich is
6: the city
8: in Switzerland.
6: Okay, that's what I was thinking about.
8: It's not Zurich. It's
6: just
8: Zurich.
6: A different, pronunciation.
8: It's really not. I've never heard it called Zurich. Today, the accords were signed in Zurich. No. True or false, it's wintertime in Brazil.
6: True.
8: That's right.
6: Oh,
8: you got that right. A femur is a bone in human.
6: I
8: Flathead and Phillips are types of what?
6: I know it's in the toolbox.
8: Yeah, I need more specificity.
9: Specific, yeah.
8: Screwdrivers.
9: Yes.
6: Oh.
8: Phillips screwdriver. Flathead screwdriver.
9: Flathead, yeah.
8: Name a brand of bicycle.
6: I don't know what.
9: It's like mountain range.
8: Schwinn, Trek.
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1: Might have been DJ playing Whatever Happened to Weddings That Happen in a Backyard with a little carne asada. 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

How did DJ play? 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

How did the DJ play? So many sporting events going on right now, but one event that always comes to mind is the Super Bowl, right? Could it be that Justin Bieber will perform the halftime show on Valentine's Day? Hmm.

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9: On Wednesdays, it's time to play a game. Let's do it. Could you beat the Bosnians? Sonia's on the phone, and she's going to see if she can beat the Bosnian today. How are you, Sonia?
11: Good morning. I'm good. How about you?
9: Hey, excited to have you on. Now, Adina has had a pretty good track record lately.
12: Mm-hmm.
9: It's been, I think, more than 50-50. I think you've been winning more than 50-50.
12: I think so, too.
9: Yes. So today might be the day that you beat Adina and put her back in the losers category. We'll see what happens. We're going to give you 30 seconds to answer trivia questions while she's out of the room. When you're done, I'll give you the correct answers on the ones you got wrong, give you your score. We'll bring her back in, ask her the same questions, and compare scores. And that's where it gets interesting. So let's do it.
12: Good luck, Sonia.
11: Thank you.
9: Right, there she goes. Gently puts down the headphones and door shut. All right, 30 seconds on the clock. Now, Sonia, remember to say pass if you get stumped. There's no point spending time on questions that you don't know the answer. Just get to the ones you do, okay?
11: Okay.
9: All right, there's a little bit of a delay, so I'm going to start the timer right after the first question. Here we go. On your marks, get set, go. Who started Apple Computers with Steve Jobs?
11: Pass.
9: Name a candy bar without chocolate.
11: Payday.
9: What movie has the quote, "You're gonna need a bigger boat"?
11: Pass.
9: Besides a camel, what animal is known for its hump?
11: Toad.
9: Where would you order the tour of Italy?
11: Olive Garden.
9: Name a store that sells fishing gear.
11: REI.
9: Where is the car company Audi from?
11: New Zealand.
9: All right. Apple Computers,
11: horrible.
9: You passed on that. No, actually, not as bad as you think. So out of 7. Actually, you know, you answered a lot of questions. Usually we get to about 5. So out of 7 questions, you got 1, 2, 3 right. So the person that started Apple.
11: That's less than half.
9: It's not. You're right. This actually wasn't that good. I'm going to be honest. Now, hold on. Let's go over your correct answers, and you can feel good about that. The person who started Apple computers with Steve Jobs was Steve Wozniak. Candy bar without chocolate. Gosh. Payday. You got that one right away. That's really good. Movie quote. You're going to need a bigger boat. Do you know what that is? Jaws.
11: No.
9: Jaws. He sees the shark for the first time. Now you know, right? What camel is? What animal is known for its hump besides a camel? Not a toad, but a humpback whale. Humpback whale is the answer.
11: Oh my gosh.
9: You got Tour of Italy right? Correct. You got REI right? They sell fishing gear. And the car company Audi is actually from Germany. So
11: Germany.
9: Yes. But if you want to buy an Audi in New Zealand, they probably sell them there too. It's just not from there. So we won't stop you. All right. So let's go over this again. You got Payday right. You got Tour of Italy right. And fishing gear. So 3 out of 7. Let's bring Adina in. The longer we take, by the way, the more nervous she gets. So.
11: Okay.
9: Yeah.
11: Yes.
9: All right, Adina.
0: Deer in the headlights right now.
9: Out of 7, she answered 7. She got 3 right.
1: Ooh, okay.
9: All right, 30 seconds on the clock. Listen in, Sonia. Let's see how Adina does. Say pass if you get stumped. On your marks, get set, go. Who started Apple computers with Steve Jobs?
1: Tim Cook.
9: Name a candy bar without chocolate.
1: Payday.
9: What movie has the quote, "You're gonna need a bigger boat"?
1: Jaws.
9: Besides a camel, what animal is known for its hump?
1: A rhino.
9: Where would you order the Tour of Italy?
1: Oh, Olive Garden.
9: Name a store that sells fishing. All right.
1: Oh, ask me. I feel confident. Come
9: on. The buzzer sounded. Sells fishing gear.
1: The Men's Sports Goodman Warehouse.
9: Sure, is, of course.
1: I don't know that one.
9: You know what would have been a good answer? Walmart.
1: Yeah. Oh, yeah.
9: There's one.
0: Cabela's, Gas, Bass Pro.
1: That's right.
9: Yeah. Bass Pro Shops, Cabela's,
1: that's
9: Walmart,
1: the one I was thinking of.
9: Target.
1: Yeah, all of them.
9: Yeah, there you go. Why not just throw a store out there, right? And occasionally, probably, TJ Maxx, because they'll sell anything.
0: Occasionally.
9: Yeah.
0: You never know. You might see a fishing reel.
9: Well, all right.
0: You might see a reel there.
9: Right?
0: Yeah.
9: So listen, it's 3-3.
1: Oh, really? I thought
9: yes.
1: I did so much better.
9: Steve Jobs started Apple Computers with Steve Wozniak.
1: Oh, yeah.
9: All right. Name a candy bar without chocolate. Payday, you got that. Jaws, you got that.

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7: 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We call it... Sonia wants to beat the Bosnian today, so let's welcome Sonia to the show. How are you today, Sonia?
9: I'm good, thank you. Good morning.
7: Good morning. Have you played this before and thought, today's the day, I'm going to go for it?
9: Yes, hopefully my mind is straight today.
7: Yeah, what would make it go sideways?
9: Not having my cup of coffee.
7: Oh dear,
10: that'll do it.
7: Have you had it yet or no?
9: Nope.
7: Well, you know what?
4: Sideways we go.
7: She's saying there's a chance.
9: Yeah.
7: All right. Well, listen. Today's questions, I'll tell you, they're not crazy hard. They're just you got to think for a second. And I know each of you will get some of them right. Ooh. So that's good news. How many will they get right? Well, we'll find out next as we get ready to play Beat the Bosnian. Adina, any final words?
4: Good luck.
7: All right. There you go.
9: Thank you.
7: Adina. She's going to head into D-Rock Studio, and we'll make sure that she can't hear these questions when we ask them to you. 30 seconds on the clock. Remember to say pass if you get stumped, okay?
9: Okay.
7: On your marks, get set, go. What is the name of the numbering system at the library?
9: Duodecimal.
7: Name a type of hard candy.
9: Peppermint.
7: What is the black dot on your eye called?
9: The iris.
7: Name a skin disease.
9: Melanoma.
7: What country did the Titanic set sail from?
9: Europe.
7: What Oscar-nominated thriller starred Jodie Foster?
9: Pass.
7: All right, time's up. You got three right today. I know it seemed like more, right? But no. You were out of six. You got three right. Dewey Decimal is correct.
9: Holy.
7: type of hard candy. I'll give you peppermint candy, 100%. Jolly Ranchers is another good one. What is a black dot on your eye called? Is your pupil. The iris is the colored part around it. Name a skin disease. I'll give you melanoma because it is. It's skin cancer. Also, psoriasis, eczema, dandruff, shingles, all those would have qualified. What country did the Titanic set sail from? You said Europe. It did set sail from Europe, but actually England is the country. Europe is the continent. And when you hear it back, you're like, oh my gosh. And what Oscar-nominated thriller starred Jodie Foster? Do you know? Nope.
9: Nope.
7: Silence of the Lambs.
9: Oh my goodness.
7: Yes. So we're going to send you a case of fava beans to go with your liver tonight. All right, let's bring Adina back in. You're like, man, I played Beat the Bosnian. All I got are all these fava beans. All right. All right, Adina, out of six, she got three right.
10: Fair. Okay.
7: All right. Yes, it was fair. I was here for it. You're saying a fair performance?
10: Yeah, that's good.
7: All right. Know? Now listen in, Sonia. Let's see how Adina does. 30 seconds on the clock, and good luck to you. Okay. Say pass if you get stumped. What?
10: I'm just nervous now. Right. Like, wait, it just hit me.
7: I love that you're still nervous. All right, here we go. 30 seconds on the clock. Say pass if you get stumped. On your marks, get set, go. What is the name of the numbering system at the library?
10: Oh, numerical.
7: Name a type of hard candy.
10: Jolly Rancher.
7: What is the black dot on your eye called?
10: On my eye? Oh, a pupil.
7: Name a skin disease.
10: Psoriasis.
7: What country did the Titanic set sail from?
10: The United Kingdom?
7: What Oscar?
10: Wait, where was it coming from? Hold
7: on,
10: England,
7: but do we say United Kingdom? Isn't that a bunch of countries? That's not exactly a country,
11: yeah,
7: right?
11: Yeah, it's not necessarily a country.
7: But yeah.
10: It's literally a whole, well, it's a country.
7: It's Ireland and Scotland and it's the United Kingdom.
10: Still, you know. Well, what country did it start?
7: England. So, I'm going to say
11: yeah,
7: it's a tie
11: today. Yeah,
10: that's very general.
11: All
10: right, fine.
7: She said Europe, so at least you're a little more specific.
11: Both you guys went big.
7: All right.
11: Like, we're thinking bigger picture here.

Hey, it's Rick. Hope you're having a great weekend. Monday on Hey Morton, we've got tickets to go to SeaWorld Summer Spectacular. Check out the new Shark Encounter. And guess who's coming to the fair? Nelly will be there on June 25th. And we'll have tickets for you to go see him at San Diego County Fair. It's all Monday right here on Hey Morton. I'm seeing you.

going down for real. How did the DJ play so many amazing concerts, cover the town? 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

Today's hit music is on Z90. My name is DJ Play, ready to get up out of here to enjoy this beautiful Saturday afternoon. I will talk to you again tomorrow from noon to 4 p.m. Until then, continue to have a wonderful weekend. I'm going to leave you with this song by Zebra Larson called Midnight Sun.

doing. And of course, set things up with a little Bruno Mars, a song about sacrifice and love. Sometimes that sacrifice to risk it all means you're potentially doing some bad things, you little dirty birdie, man or woman, little sucio sucia, and all of a sudden you're looking for a divorce attorney. 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
6: It is time to play maybe my most fun trivia game out of all of them that we do. My daughter plays along.
8: Oh, fun.
6: She said it may be time to mix up the games. She goes, why do you play the same games on the same day?
8: Oh.
6: Like, so people can count on what we're doing. She explained it all, how a tie works, everything. She knows it all. So, Josie, play along. Everybody play along. It is time to play Beat the Bosnian, where all you do is you take on Adina in basic trivia. Sonia is playing today. Good morning, Sonia. How are you?
9: Hey, Martin. I'm good.
6: Oh, well, I'm glad to hear that. You're going to answer questions today, and I'm going to tell you something. A few of these are ridiculously easy. A handful of them are pretty hard, too. So I don't know if that plays into your strengths or not, Adina. I think if it's harder for the person playing, it's easier for you because you'll both get a low score.
8: True.
6: Right? Because and there may be stuff that you know that she doesn't know. So we're going to try and exploit what Adina knows or doesn't know. Sonia, well, same with you. Adina's going to leave the room.
8: Good luck, Sonia.
9: Thank you.
6: There she goes. All right. I'm going to give you 30 seconds. Answer as many of these questions as you can. Say pass if you get stumped on a question, and move on to something easier. On your marks, get set, go. Name an office supply store.
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6: What planet is also a brand of car?
9: Venus.
6: Who sings a song about love?
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6: Name an ingredient of a souffle.
9: Egg.
6: All right, there you go. You got four today. I'm actually office supply store, Office Depot. Very good. What sitcom featured a family of aliens? It's Third Rock from the Sun. Alf had an alien, but it was a people of from Earth. But, you know, good old-timey references. Nice. I like it. So we don't give you that one. A store that sells recreational equipment. You know, They do sell cushions and outdoor seating, but it's not really recreational equipment. I mean, that's a. I'll give you that one, but boy, that's. I was thinking more like REI or Cabela's or places that sell tents and things like that. But I'll give you that one because they do sell patio furniture. That's pretty recreational. All right. A planet is a brand of car. The Venus. I have not driven a Venus, but Saturn is what I was looking for. Oh, yes. Volkswagen Venus. Not often seen on the road. Elvis does sing a song. Who sings a song about love? Everybody does, it seems like, right? So that's a pretty easy gimme one. And yes, an egg is an ingredient of a souffle. So we'll give you 1, 2, 3, 4 today. I'll give you 4. Let's wave Adina back in. The longer it takes to get her back in, the more nervous she gets. So we'll bring her back in. All right, Adina. Out of 6, she got 4.
8: Okay, that's right. More...
6: hard to know, right?
8: Okay, yeah.
6: All right, this will be fun. 30 seconds on the clock. Sonia, listen in. You've got to get 5 to win. Say pass if you get stumped. On your marks, get set, go. Name an office supply store.
8: Staples.
6: What sitcom featured a family of aliens?
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6: Name a store that sells recreational equipment.
8: Big Five?
6: What planet is also a brand of car?
8: Pass. Saturn? Saturn.
6: Who sings a song about love?
8: Whitney Houston.
6: Name an ingredient. Oh, time's up.
0: Ooh.
6: Well, today you got...
8: Well, how many?
6: 4.
8: Wow.
0: Tied up.
6: Yes.
8: Okay.
6: Wow.
8: Woo.
6: You barely pulled that one out. I really tried to give this one away to you guys. By the way, Office Supply Store, Staples, Office Depot, both good.
0: Yeah.
6: Sitcom features a family of aliens, Third Rock from the Sun.
0: Yeah.
6: Name a store that sells recreational equipment. There is a store that goes by the name Recreational Equipment Incorporated. Have you ever heard of them? REI? tried to give it to you guys. But
0: that was a softball right there.
6: Yeah, right there. Yes. REI would have been one. Yeah. I'll give you Big Five. That's a California sporting goods store, so that's good.
8: Yeah.
6: We'll give you that. Brand of car, Saturn, 100%.
0: Yeah.
6: Who doesn't sing a song about love? Just
8: I
6: say
8: know,
6: anybody.
8: Yeah.
0: Anybody, yeah.
6: Yes. Lil Wayne.
0: Yeah.
6: Like anybody.
0: Yeah.
6: Right? Slipknot. Like pretty much everyone sings about love.
8: True.

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3: We play a game on Wednesdays where all you have to do is beat Adina at basic trivia. It's called Daniel is ready to play today. Let's bring him in. Daniel, welcome to Beat the Bosnian. How are you?
4: I'm doing great. Hey, Morton.
3: Hey, Morton. We've got 30 seconds on the clock, and Adina's going to leave the room. I've got 10 questions to ask you. You can either answer or say pass if you get stumped. The clock is going, so I always say pass. Okay. If it's even 1 second you don't know the answer, just say pass and move on. Get to the easy ones first.
5: There you go.
3: Yeah, be very easy. In the meantime, let's say we get through all 10 questions and you've said pass a bunch, we'll go back to the ones we said pass on and start over if there's time left, okay? Then
4: we're gonna
3: bring Adina back in. We'll ask her the same questions and compare scores. Right? Everybody up to speed?
6: Yes.
3: All right. Very good. Everybody play along in your car right now, and let's see how well you do. Adina, so long.
6: All right. Good luck.
3: That was good luck to you, Daniel.
4: Thank you.
3: Maybe to me, because you know what? It's not easy being here sometimes. All right. Here we go. 30 seconds on the clock. Say pass if you get stumped. On your marks, get set, go. Name a city in Greece.
4: Paris.
3: What fish is orange inside?
4: A scallop.
3: Name a movie with Justin Timberlake in it.
4: Out of time. In time.
3: Where would you find a piston?
4: Car motor.
3: Name an NHL team.
4: The Ducks.
3: What state has Yellowstone National Park?
4: California.
3: All right. Time's up. Today you got 3 right. D-Rock, I need you to look something up real quick. In fact, I have to because Adina's in your room. I don't want Adina to see this. I'm looking up Justin Timberlake in time. Just to make sure we'll give you credit for that. Absolutely. So today you name a city in Greece. You said Paris? No, that's France. Greece, Athens would be probably the number one, they would say. What fish is orange inside? Orange tuna. Fish inside is kind of, it's more red. We're looking at salmon for that one. Name a movie with Justin Timberlake. You said In Time, correct. Engine has a piston. And an NHL team, you said the Ducks, absolutely. Anaheim Ducks. And Yellowstone National Park is in Idaho, Wyoming, and Montana. All parts of that park are in those states. California has Yellowstone, Yosemite, and those two often get mixed up, so that's a common mistake. So out of 6, you got 3 today. Not bad. Let's bring Adina in and see how she does. Hold on. Here she comes. We'll see how this goes. All right, Adina. Okay. Out of 6, he got 3 right.
6: Oh, all right.
3: So we'll see how you do. Listen in, Daniel. Good luck to you, Adina. 30 seconds on the clock. Say pass if you get stumped. On your marks, get set, go. Name a city in Greece.
6: Athens.
3: What fish is orange inside?
6: Salmon?
3: Name a movie with Justin Timberlake.
6: Oh, The Social Network.
3: Where would you find a piston?
6: In football.
3: Name an NHL team.
6: Oh, the Canada Dry team. Yeah.
3: What state has Yellowstone National Park? Time's up.
6: It's the one.
5: Canada Dry.
3: See, Daniel, you thought you were going to lose.
5: I need that jersey.
4: No, I was very, very hopeful.
3: Yeah. Well, dreams come true. Yeah.
6: Oh my God.
3: You haven't won yet. It's a tie game. Athens
6: wow.
3: is in Greece.
6: Yes. Okay.
3: Salmon is orange inside.
6: Okay.
3: Social Network.
6: Yes.
3: Justin Timberlake. No doubt. He was also in Trolls, Pop Star, Palmer, all movies with him. Where would you find a piston? It's very interesting that you associated a football team with that because the Detroit Lions are the football team in Detroit. The Detroit Pistons are the basketball team.
6: Oh.
3: And you would find a piston in an engine motor.
5: Yeah.
3: It's part of a motor. Name an NHL team. You said the Canada Drys.
6: I know Canada Dries the drink.
5: It's
6: and
5: refreshing.
6: I think they probably have a team, too. Well,
5: I don't think they have a Stanley Cup, but...
3: Yeah, no one's... It's not like, you know... Right? It's not like the Anaheim Mighty Ducks playing the Canada Drys. Yeah. Thirstiest team in all of NHL.
5: It's all product placement.
3: Yes. All right, listen. Here's what we need to do.
6: Wait, what is a team, though? A Canadian
3: team? Oh, why? A Canadian team? Vancouver Canucks, Toronto Maple Leafs, Calgary.
6: Okay.
3: Yeah, right. I could go
5: Not
3: on.
5: The Drys.
6: Got it.
3: None of the Drys. Canada Drys. Yes. They represent the whole country. They just got one team. Not even a state or province. All right, listen. We have a tie game. It's 3-3. We need to break this tie. All right? So here's what we're going to do. I'm going to ask you a question. You have to yell out your name the second you think you know the answer.

Little Zed for you right now on Z90. Of course, you know, speaking of EDM music, last night, Grizz, major artist who performed at the San Diego County Fair last night. Great show if you got a chance to see it. A little bit of funk, a little EDM. But, of course, so many artists this year at the fair. Z90.com for the details, too. Take a

Let's talk about Z90 artist Neo for a second. Now, I don't know if you know this, because about a couple weeks ago, he dropped a brand new song called Miss Tundra. Neo, like a lot of other major celebrities out there, artists who are going the country route. So if you know what I'm talking about,

this guy, Z90 artist Justin Bieber. A couple weeks ago, we told you about how he misplaced his Ferrari in L.A. and they didn't find it for like weeks later. Like, what the hell?